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5: Stanley Cup Final, game number 6 about to start. Carolina leads 3-2 and plays at Vegas tonight. Vegas center William Karlsson is out due to an apparent arm injury. WNBA victories for New York and Atlanta. At the World Cup, doubleheader tonight on FS1. They've just started the second half in Philadelphia. It's scoreless with Ecuador against Ivory Coast. Later tonight, Sweden plays in Mexico against Tunisia. Earlier today, Germany was a 7-1 winner against Curacao, making its World Cup debut. Japan tied Netherlands 2-2 on a goal in the 89th minute. The U.S. plays in Seattle on Friday against Australia, a day game. Denny Hamlin won the NASCAR race at Pocono. In baseball, Colorado, a 23-9 win over the A's. Currently, the Rangers lead 4-2 at Boston, bottom of the third. San Francisco and Logan Webb beat the Chicago Cubs today 5-1.
6: Chance of rain showers tonight, otherwise mainly clear skies. Lows dip down to about 49. Winds out of the northwest, 5 to 10 miles per hour. Mainly clear skies tomorrow, daytime highs approaching 79. Mainly clear tomorrow night, lows around 55. Upper 70s Tuesday, upper 80s Wednesday, with a chance for storms. I'm weatherology meteorologist Laura Lockwood on West Point's 107.9 The Bull.

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4: The Carolina Hurricanes could end the NHL season tonight, and they're leading at Vegas 1-0 mid-first period on a goal less than 4 minutes into Game 6 of the Stanley Cup Final. Already Carolina leads the series 3-2. WNBA victories today for New York and Atlanta. There's a World Cup doubleheader on FS1 tonight. Right now, 79th minute, it is still scoreless. Ivory Coast against Ecuador. Teams about 50-50 in time of possession. Later tonight, 10 p.m. Eastern time from Guadalupe, Mexico. It's Sweden against Tunisia. Already Germany won 7-1 over Curacao. Japan tied Netherlands 2-2 on a goal in the 89th minute. The U.S. plays in Seattle on Friday, a day game against Australia. Denny Hamlin won the NASCAR race at Pocono, his third straight victory. Tonight in Major League Baseball, Rangers up 6-2 at Boston in the top of the fifth inning.
5: Mainly clear tonight with a chance of rain showers. Lows level out around 47. Northwest winds around 5 miles per hour. Mainly clear tomorrow, 79. Mainly clear skies tomorrow night. Lows level out around 55. Mainly clear skies Tuesday with highs around 79. 88. Chance of thunderstorms Wednesday. I'm weatherology meteorologist Laura Lockwood on West Point's 107.9 The Bull.
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5: There's a World Cup doubleheader on FS1 tonight. First game is done in Philadelphia, Ivory Coast with a goal in the 90th minute to win 1-0 over Ecuador. Coming up at 10 p.m. Eastern Time from Guadalupe, Mexico, it's Sweden versus Tunisia. Earlier today, Germany a 7-1 winner over Curacao. Japan tied Netherlands 2-2 on a goal in the 89th minute. WNBA wins for New York and Atlanta. And Denny Hamlin won the NASCAR race at Pocono, his third straight victory. As for what's going on in the NHL, the season might end tonight. Carolina at the end of one leads 1-0 at Vegas. Carolina already leads the Stanley Cup final 3-2. In Major League Baseball tonight at Boston, it's the Rangers 6-2 over the Red Sox in the bottom of the sixth. Colorado a 23-9 winner at the A's. Giants 5-1 over the Cubs. Wins for the Yankees and Tampa Bay. Miami beat Pittsburgh 4-2.
6: Mainly clear tonight with a chance of rain showers. Lows level off around 47. Northwest winds around 5 miles per hour. Mainly clear tomorrow, 79. Mainly clear skies tomorrow night. Lows level off around 55. Mainly clear skies Tuesday with highs around 79. 88. Chance of thunderstorms Wednesday. I'm weatherology meteorologist Laura Lockwood on West Point's 107.9 The Bull.

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6: They're just past the halfway point of tonight's Game 6 of the Stanley Cup Final, just past middle of the second period. Carolina still leading at Vegas 1-0. Carolina is leading the series 3-2, so it could clinch the cup tonight. At the World Cup, Sweden plays its opener shortly on FS1 against Tunisia. That game in Guadalupe, Mexico, starting at 10 p.m. Eastern Time. Ivory Coast played in Philadelphia and won on a goal in the 90th minute, 1-0 over Ecuador. Germany 7-1. Winners in Houston against Curacao today. Curacao, the smallest country ever to play in a World Cup. This was its debut game. Japan tied Netherlands 2-2 in Dallas on a goal in the 89th minute. The U.S. plays in Seattle on Friday against Australia. That'll be a day game. Denny Hamlin won the NASCAR race at Pocono, his third straight victory. Baseball, Texas up 6-3 at Boston in the bottom of the eighth. Colorado 23-9 over the A's.
7: Mainly clear tonight with a chance of rain showers. Lows level out around 47. Northwest winds around 5 miles per hour. Mainly clear tomorrow, 79. Mainly clear skies tomorrow night. Lows level out around 55. Mainly clear skies Tuesday with highs around 79. 88. Chance of thunderstorms Wednesday. I'm weatherology meteorologist Laura Lockwood on West Point's 107.9 The Bull.
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0: In the 7th minute, now in the 14th minute, it is 1-0 Sweden over Tunisia. That game is in Mexico, in Guadalupe. Earlier in World Cup play in Philadelphia, Ivory Coast was a 1-0 winner against Ecuador on a goal in the 90th minute. Germany pounded Curaçao 7-1. Curaçao is the smallest country ever to play in a World Cup. This was its debut game. And Japan tied Netherlands 2-2 on a goal in the 89th minute. Game 6 of the Stanley Cup final tonight could end the hockey season. Carolina's already leading the series 3-2. Carolina is up in this game at Vegas 2-0 at the end of 2. Denny Hamlin won the NASCAR race at Pocono, his third straight victory. Texas Rangers have just won at Boston 6-4. Colorado played the A's in Las Vegas today. Rockies won it 23-9.
1: Mainly clear tonight with a chance of rain showers. Lows level off around 47. Northwest winds around 5 miles per hour. Mainly clear tomorrow, 79. Mainly clear skies tomorrow night. Lows level off around 55. Mainly clear skies Tuesday with highs around 79. 88. Chance of thunderstorms Wednesday. I'm weatherology meteorologist Laura Lockwood on West Point's 107.9 The Bull.

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5: The Carolina Hurricanes are about 5 minutes away from hoisting the Stanley Cup. They already lead the series 3-2, and they're winning in shutout fashion at Vegas tonight, 2-0. On the World Cup scene in Guadalupe, Mexico tonight on FS1, Sweden has a late first half lead of 2-0 against Tunisia. Ivory Coast got a goal in the 90th minute to win 1-0 over Ecuador. Germany dominated Curacao 7-1. It was actually 1-1 in the 21st minute. Japan tied Netherlands 2-2 on a goal in the 89th minute. WNBA victories for New York and Atlanta. Denny Hamlin won the NASCAR race at Pocono, his third straight victory. Bud Cauley took golf's Canadian Open, his first PGA Tour title. In baseball, Texas, a 6-4 winner at Boston tonight. Colorado ripped the A's 23-9. San Francisco defeated the Chicago Cubs 5-1.
6: Mainly clear tonight with a chance of rain showers. Lows level out around 47. Northwest winds around 5 miles per hour. Mainly clear tomorrow, 79. Mainly clear skies tomorrow night. Lows level out around 55. Mainly clear skies Tuesday with highs around 79. 88. Chance of thunderstorms Wednesday. I'm weatherology meteorologist Laura Lockwood on West Point's 107.9 The Bull.
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6: The Carolina Hurricanes have won the Stanley Cup. Their only other title came 20 years ago. The Canes took Game 6 of the final tonight at Vegas, 3-0. Carolina went 16-3 this postseason after having the best record in the East in the regular season. To the World Cup game in Guadalupe, Mexico tonight. It's on FS1. In the 53rd minute, Sweden is up 2-1 against Tunisia. The Swedes led 2-0 after 30 minutes. Ivory Coast won in Philadelphia on a goal in the 90th minute, beating Ecuador 1-0. Germany 7-1 over Curacao in Houston. And in Dallas, Japan tied Netherlands 2-2 on a goal in the 89th minute. The U.S. plays in Seattle on Friday, a day game against Australia. Denny Hamlin won the NASCAR race at Pocono, his third straight victory. And the Colorado Rockies, with the worst record in the majors, won 23-9 today at the A's.
7: Mainly clear tonight with a chance of rain showers. Lows level off around 47. Northwest winds around 5 miles per hour. Mainly clear tomorrow, 79. Mainly clear skies tomorrow night. Lows level off around 55. Mainly clear skies Tuesday with highs around 79. 88. Chance of thunderstorms Wednesday. I'm weatherology meteorologist Laura Lockwood on West Point's 107.9 The Bull.

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11: The Carolina Hurricanes have won the Stanley Cup, taking Game 6 at Vegas 3-0. Jordan Staal was named playoff MVP at age 37. Carolina went 16-3 this postseason after having the best record in the Eastern Conference in the regular season. In the late-night World Cup game from Guadalupe, Mexico, on FS1, they're in the 83rd minute, Sweden 3.

0: 3-1 over Tunisia. It was 2-0 for the Swedes after 30 minutes. Ivory Coast on a goal in the 90th minute beat Ecuador 1-0. Germany 7-1 over Curacao. Japan tied Netherlands 2-2 on a goal in the 89th minute. Denny Hamlin took the NASCAR race at Pocono, his third straight victory. He's 45 and will retire after next season. WNBA wins for Atlanta and New York, which has won 7 straight. The Sunday night ball game to Texas, 6-4 at Boston. And the Rockies beat the A's 23-9.
1: Mainly clear tonight with a chance of rain showers. Lows level off around 47. Northwest winds around 5 miles per hour. Mainly clear tomorrow, 79. Mainly clear skies tomorrow night. Lows level off around 55. Mainly clear skies Tuesday with highs around 79. 88. Chance of thunderstorms Wednesday. I'm weatherology meteorologist Laura Lockwood on West Point's 107.9 The Bull.
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saw the old man's face. Front page obituary. He was a millionaire. He left his fortune to some guy he barely knew. His kids were mad as hell.

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4: The Carolina Hurricanes won the Stanley Cup, taking Game 6 at Vegas Sunday night, 3-0. Jordan Staal was named playoff MVP at age 37, the oldest ever. The Hurricanes' only other title came 20 years ago. In the World Cup's late game, Sweden 5-1 over Tunisia. Ivory Coast, with a goal in the 90th minute, won 1-0 against Ecuador. Germany pounded Curacao 7-1, and Japan tied Netherlands 2-2 on a goal in the 89th minute. WNBA wins for New York, its seventh straight, and Atlanta. Denny Hamlin won the NASCAR race at Pocono, his third straight victory at 45. He will retire after next season. Lewis Hamilton took the F1 race in Spain. The Sunday night ball game to Texas, 6-4 at Boston. Colorado beat the A's in Las Vegas, 23-9. San Francisco 5-1 over the Cubs. Victories for the Yankees and for Tampa Bay.
5: Mainly clear tonight with a chance of rain showers. Lows level off around 47. Northwest winds around 5 miles per hour. Mainly clear tomorrow, 79. Mainly clear skies tomorrow night. Lows level off around 55. Mainly clear skies Tuesday with highs around 79. 88. Chance of thunderstorms Wednesday. I'm weatherology meteorologist Laura Lockwood on West Point's 107.9 The Bull.
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7: The Carolina Hurricanes won the Stanley Cup, taking Game 6 at Vegas 3-0. So Carolina went 16-3 this postseason after having the best record in the East in the regular season. Jordan Staal was named playoff MVP at age 37, the oldest ever. Sweden won the late-night World Cup game over Tunisia 5-1. Earlier, Ivory Coast on a goal in the 90th minute beat Ecuador 1-0. Germany 7-1 over Curacao, the smallest country ever to play in a World Cup, and Japan tied Netherlands 2-2 on a goal in the 89th minute. Denny Hamlin won the NASCAR race at Pocono, his third straight victory. WNBA wins for New York and Atlanta. Baseball's Sunday night game went to Texas, 6-4 at Boston. Colorado beat the A's in Las Vegas 23-9, hitting 6 home runs in the heat. San Francisco 5-1 over the Cubs. Victories for the Yankees and for Tampa Bay.
8: Mainly clear tonight with a chance of rain showers. Lows level off around 47. Northwest winds around 5 miles per hour. Mainly clear tomorrow, 79. Mainly clear skies tomorrow night. Lows level off around 55. Mainly clear skies Tuesday with highs around 79. 88. Chance of thunderstorms Wednesday. I'm weatherology meteorologist Laura Lockwood on West Point's 107.9 The Bull.
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3: We're a mile north of Beamer here, and looks like we got about 90 hundreds.
4: The left lane going south on Highway 9 out of Pender is blocked.
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7: Lows dip down to about 47 overnight under clear skies. Westerly winds around 5 miles per hour. Mainly sunny skies Monday. Daytime highs approaching 79. Mainly clear skies Monday night. Lows level off around 54. Mainly sunny Tuesday with daytime highs approaching 79. 87 Wednesday. I'm weatherology meteorologist Laura Lockwood on West Point's 107.9 The Bull.
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5: Lows dip down to about 47 overnight under clear skies. Westerly winds around 5 miles per hour. Mainly sunny skies. Monday, daytime highs approaching 79. Mainly clear skies. Monday night, lows level off around 54. Mainly sunny Tuesday with daytime highs approaching 79. 87 Wednesday. I'm weatherology meteorologist Laura Lockwood on West Point's 107.9 The Bull.
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7: Lows dip down to about 47 overnight under clear skies. Westerly winds around 5 miles per hour. Mainly sunny skies. Monday, daytime highs approaching 79. Mainly clear skies. Monday night, lows level off around 54. Mainly sunny Tuesday with daytime highs approaching 79. 87 Wednesday. I'm weatherology meteorologist Laura Lockwood on West Point's 107.9 The Bull.
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4: Lows dip down to about 47 overnight under clear skies. Westerly winds around 5 miles per hour. Mainly sunny skies Monday. Daytime highs approaching 79. Mainly clear skies Monday night. Lows level off around 54. Mainly sunny Tuesday with daytime highs approaching 79. 87 Wednesday. I'm weatherology meteorologist Laura Lockwood on West Point's 107.9 The Bull.
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4: Lows dip down to about 47 overnight under clear skies. Winds out of the west, 5 to 10 miles an hour. Mainly sunny skies Monday. Highs level off around 79. Mainly clear skies Monday night. Lows dip down to about 54. Highs level off around 79 Tuesday under mainly clear skies. 86 Wednesday. I'm weatherology meteorologist Megan Mulford on West Point's 107.9 The Bull.
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Thank you for making 107.9 The Bull Northeast Nebraska's number one country.

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8: Highs level off around 79 today, under mainly sunny skies, winds out of the west, 8 to 15 miles an hour. Mainly clear skies again tonight, lows dip down to about 54. Highs around 79 tomorrow, mainly sunny skies. A blend of clouds and sun and dry Wednesday and Thursday, mid-80s Wednesday, upper 70s by Thursday. I'm weatherology meteorologist Megan Mulford on West Point's 107.9 The Bull.
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2: Good morning to you from the KTIC News Center. I'm Doug Anderson. As when once again, news this hour is sponsored in part by TNT Coins in Fremont, buying and appraising coins, jewelry, silver, and collectibles. Well, a number of resignations and appointments are expected tonight at tonight's Wisner City Council meeting. Resignation of June Fox on the Housing Authority Board, with possible appointment of Beth Buss. Resignation of Trevor Cyborn from the Community Redevelopment Authority, and the appointment of Don Salmon onto the same board. Russ Breichreitz passed away, with the appointment of John Grebe to that position will be considered all tonight as well. Those are some of the matters before the Wisner City Council, which will meet this evening at 6 p.m. in the council chamber at 1111 Avenue E in Wisner. Now, five criminal defendants appeared in Cumming County District Court on Thursday on various felony charges, as 31-year-old Jacob Frankie of Dodge pled not guilty to aggravated fourth offense, driving under the influence, driving under suspension, possession of marijuana, possession of drug paraphernalia, and no valid registration. Frankie was arrested by the West Point Police Department back on March 5th. Frankie's next court hearing is set for Thursday, August 6th. An Iowa teen has died from his injuries after a crash on Thursday. The Iowa State Patrol says just after 9:15, a 2010 Ford F-150 pickup that was traveling north on Tama Trail in Harrison County. Well, the pickup truck was driven by a 15-year-old from Woodbine, Iowa, and was traveling at a high rate of speed through the intersection of 194th Street and a county road F-32 just east of Woodbine, striking an embankment just north of the intersection. The team's name has not been released. A Hamilton County man is dead following a plane crash that was happened on Thursday night in central Nebraska near 5th and X Road in Hamilton County. Authorities say the pilot, 61-year-old Rick Henderson, was pronounced dead at the scene. A preliminary report from the FAA indicates that the Piper PA-36 struck a tower. And the staff of Senator Pete Ricketts will have mobile office hours this week and next to help constituents with any federal government issues that they may have. Today at the Wayne County Library from 10 to 11 for residents in Wayne County. Wednesday, June 17th at the Laurel Senior Center from 9:30 to 10:30 for residents of Cedar County. Thursday, June 18th at the Stanton County Courthouse from 10 to 11 for those in Stanton County. The staff that the same day, the next Thursday, will also be in Tecumseh from 10 to 11 at the Johnson County Courthouse, and then from 1 to 2 at the Madison County Courthouse. Senator Ricketts' staff will also be in West Point a week from Thursday, June 25th, from 1 to 2 at the Cumming County Courthouse. Those are the stories we're following at this hour. Get more details, log on to our website. 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Well, we're off to a good start with a little bit of a sunrise, and we're going to see some sunshine with an afternoon high of 80 today. Winds will be just out of the south at around 10 to 15. Tonight, slight chance for some showers. We'll dip back down to a low of 54, at a 20% chance of precipitation tonight. Tomorrow, sunshine with a high of 80, winds out of the northwest at 10 to 20. Tomorrow night, chance for some showers and storms roll in, about a 20% chance, and we'll dip back down to a low of 61. Then as we roll into your Wednesday, a slight chance for showers and thunderstorms with an afternoon high of 87. Winds will be out of the south at around 15 to 30. Wednesday nights, a few clouds with a low of 56. Thursday, sunshine, beautiful day with a high of 78. Thursday nights, we'll see a low of 52. And on Friday, we'll see a high right around 84 in some sunshine. That is your Bullseye weather forecast.

0: Yes, as we take a quick glance at some temperatures real quick across northeast Nebraska this morning, as once again our friends over in Norfolk currently sitting at 45, Waynesville at 46, Sioux City at 43, Tecumseh 48, our friends in Fremont at 49, also our friends in Wahoo sitting at 50, and Columbus is in at 52. Last check here in the hearts of cattle country here in Cumming County, we sit at about 47 degrees. 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

0: There you go, it's Chris Young and Raised on a Country on Nebraska's Best Country, just inside the Deers Ford Lincoln Studios here on a Monday edition of the show. Welcome on in. Hopefully you had a great weekend. We're glad to have you along with us here on the 15th day of June. And again, now weather-wise was pretty nice across much of northeast Nebraska. Some of us saw a little bit of rain that made a little bit of an impact, which was good to see. And overall, saw plenty of sunshine as both the days kind of rolled along. And hopefully you're able to maybe hit up the Clarkson Rodeo. They had two beautiful nights for some great rodeo action over in Clarkson. And a special thanks to the rodeo committee and all the volunteers and sponsors that made the 36th annual Clarkson Rodeo another huge success. All right, 6:15 now the time, temperature-wise at 47 degrees as you head out the door this morning. It's time now for a check of sports here at 107.9 The Bull.
1: More of Nebraska's Best Country warming up in the bullpen. But first, it's headline sports.
2: I'm Joel Janicek. In the Dodge County Baseball League from yesterday, it was West Point downing Lee Schuyler 10-1. Scribner got by Arlington 9-3, and it was Wahoo over North Bend 13-1. At the College World Series yesterday, Troy eliminated Ole Miss with a 12-8 win, and North Carolina beat West Virginia 5-2. Today, Alabama will play Texas at 2 o'clock in the elimination game, followed by Oklahoma against Georgia at 7 p.m. Carolina won the Stanley Cup final last night with a 3-0 win over Las Vegas. It's the first championship in 20 years for the Hurricanes and the second Stanley Cup. Overall, Jordan Staal of Carolina was awarded the Conn Smythe Trophy for the most valuable player in the playoffs. He had 12 points in 18 playoff games. The New York Knicks won the NBA championship on Saturday with a 94-90 win over San Antonio. It's the first NBA championship for the Knicks since 1973. Denny Hamlin won his third straight race on the NASCAR circuit yesterday, taking the checkered flag at Pocono. Tyler Reddick was second, followed by William Byron, John Hunter Nemechek, and Kyle Larson. Nebraska senior Dylan Carey has been named the recipient of the 2026 Brooks Wallace Award, as announced by the College Baseball Foundation. The award annually honors the nation's top shortstop based on combined offensive and defensive performance. The shortstop put together a stellar senior campaign, earning 13 All-America honors for perfect game this week, while also receiving Big Ten Defensive Player of the Year and first-team All-Big Ten recognition this season. Carey turned in a .353 batting average of 16 doubles, 2 triples, 15 home runs, 16 RBIs, and 53 runs scored. The Castle Rock, Colorado native became the program's all-time leader in career doubles this season and was the ninth Husker in program history to reach 200 career hits, 150 runs, and 150 RBIs. The Nebraska softball team added one of the nation's top two-way players to its 2027 roster over the weekend when Faith Aragon announced her transfer to Nebraska. Aragon comes to Nebraska with extensive experience, having played in 126 games over her 3 seasons at UTEP and New Mexico.

0: State. In the circle, the left-hander is 45-28 in her career with one save, seven shutouts, and a 3.30 ERA across 454 innings. At the plate, Aragon boasts a 323 career batting average with 16 doubles, 9 home runs, and 32 RBIs. Named the nation's number 5 two-way player in May of this year by Softball America, Aragon is coming off the best season of her career. She made 37 appearances in the circle with 23 starts for New Mexico State, compiling a 21-10 record with a 2.62 ERA and a school record 244 strikeouts and 195 and a third innings. Offensively, Aragon hit 369 with 11 doubles, 7 home runs, and 26 RBIs. For KTIC Sports, I'm Joel Janacek.
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2: The Carolina Hurricanes won the Stanley Cup, taking Game 6 at Vegas Sunday night 3-0. Jordan Staal was named playoff MVP at age 37, the oldest ever. The Hurricanes' only other title came 20 years ago. In the World Cup's late game, Sweden 5-1 over Tunisia. Ivory Coast, with a goal in the 90th minute, won 1-0 against Ecuador. Germany pounded Curacao 7-1, and Japan tied Netherlands 2-2 on a goal in the 89th minute. WNBA wins for New York, its seventh straight, and Atlanta. Denny Hamlin won the NASCAR race at Pocono, his third straight victory at 45. He will retire after next season. Lewis Hamilton took the F1 race in Spain. The Sunday night ball game to Texas, 6-4 at Boston. Colorado beat the A's in Las Vegas, 23-9. San Francisco, 5-1 over the Cubs. Victories for the Yankees and for Tampa Bay.
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9: The left lane going south on Highway 9 out of Pender is blocked.
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In later on of this week, the free Branstow Kids White Perch Fish Tournament is coming up on Saturday. That'll be from 7 a.m. till noon at the Lieber's Point at Branched Oak State Recreation Area, just north of Lincoln. Registration starts at 7 a.m. Fishing tournament begins at 9 a.m., and that'll end at around 11 with lunch to follow. And again, it's the free Branched Oak Kids White Perch Fishing Tournament. That's this Saturday from 7 until noon at the Lieber's Point at Branched Oak State Recreation Area. Also, another opportunity to grab the kids and take them fishing, the Wahoo Lions Club in the Lower Platte North NRZ in the Nebraska Game and Parks. They got their annual youth fishing derby. That's also this Saturday from 8 to 11:30 at Lake Wahoo on the east side of Wahoo. Kids ages 3 to 13 are an opportunity to catch a fish and win a prize. That's put on by the Wahoo Lions Club, the Lower Platte in our North NRD, and the Nebraska Game and Parks. If you like details on those upcoming fishing derbies happening this upcoming weekend, you definitely want to click events at kticradio.com. 6:24 now the time. Justin Moore in just a few minutes, but right now it's Eric Church. And some of it's good morning. Beard on.

0: There you go, a little music right there from Justin Moore and You, Me, and the Whiskey on a Northeast Nebraska's number one choice. On the way, we got a complete check of the Bullseye weather forecast in just a little bit. What's the weather going to be like for the rest of the week? Details will be on the way in just a few. And then also, checking in with your agribusiness update not too far away with Farm Director Chad Moyer. It's 6:30, now the time.
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0: I'm Doug Anderson from the KTIC News Center, which is sponsored in part by TNT Coins in Fremont. Buying and appraising coins, jewelry, silver, and collectibles. Well, a number of resignations and appointments expected at tonight's Wisner City Council meeting. Those matters will take place at the Wisner City Council meeting that will start at 6 p.m. in the council chamber located at 1111 Avenue E in Wisner. Ellen Cumming County District Court on Thursday, 31-year-old Jacob Frankie of Dodge pled not guilty to aggravated fourth offense, driving under the influence, driving under suspension, and possession of marijuana, along with possession of drug paraphernalia and no valid registration. Frankie was arrested by the West Point Police Department back on March 5th. Frankie's next court hearing is set for Thursday, August 6th. And also, an Iowa teen has died from his injuries after a crash on Thursday. The Iowa State Patrol says just after 9:15 in the morning, a 2010 Ford F-150 pickup was traveling north on Tama Trail in Harrison County. The pickup was driven by a 15-year-old from Woodbine, Iowa, which was traveling at a high rate of speed through the intersection and then headed an embankment just north.
2: Artist Spencer Johnson. The kids will love the Ferris wheel and kitty rides. 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
4: Little of sunshine across much of northeast Nebraska today. We'll get up to an afternoon high of 80. Winds will be out of the south at around 15 to 20. Tonight, then, slight chance for showers, but a 20% chance will dip down to a low of 54. As we roll to tomorrow, sunshine with a high of 80. Tomorrow night, a slight chance for some showers and possible thunderstorms after midnight. About a 20% chance will dip down to a low of 61. Then for your Wednesday, chance for some showers and possible thunderstorms will get up to an afternoon high of 87. A little breezy on Wednesday. Winds will gust up to near 40. Wednesday nights, a few clouds and again a low right around 56. And then on Thursday, sunshine, high of 78. Thursday nights, a low of 52. And on Friday, sunshine with an afternoon high of 84. And that is your Bullseye weather forecast. It is currently right now here in the hearts of cattle country this morning. We're seeing some sunshine. And again, temperature-wise, we're sitting at about 47 degrees. Here at West Point's 107.9, the Bull. Coming up in a few minutes, we'll get you details where you can actually catch this guy in the area, just a few hours away. It's Darius Rucker into the comeback song on Nebraska's Best Country, 107.9 The Bull.

0: gone. There you go. It's Darius Rucker, end of the comeback song at 6:39. And now the time here on the Morning Stampede, just inside the Deers Ford Lincoln Studios. 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Well, put it on your calendar. Darius Rucker is going to be in concert as the Lally Cooler Summer Music Festival is returning to Sioux Falls, South Dakota. And that concert is going to be set once again for Friday, July 10th. And again, Darius Rucker going to be one of the headliners of the event. And others that are going to be a part of the Friday evening show include Braxton Keith and Weston Frank. And again, if you like more details, you can check out lallycooler.com as Darius Rucker coming to Sioux Falls, South Dakota on Friday, July 10th. On the way here in just a few, we'll have more of Nebraska's best country right around the corner. But right now, it is time for an agribusiness update. Today's market's brought to you in part by Green States.
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2: 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This is Michael Kenobi. 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
3: Grain futures are off to a lower start as we are back to trade here early on a Monday morning. Chad Moyer with you and a recap of the ag markets. Let's go to the overnight session in the ECBOT here this morning. Last trade, July corn down 5, 407.75. September down 4.5. December down 4.75. July soybeans are down 5.5 at 11.08. August down 5.75 and November down a nickel. July bean oil down 145. July soybean meal is up 190 a ton. July Kansas City wheat is 9.75 down 6.24.75. September, December, both down 10 this morning. Well, the market's trading mostly lower on Friday. Soybean market pressured in part by bearish energy influences amid a report of a U.S.-Iran agreement. The deal reportedly is going to be signed this Friday. It includes an end to the U.S. blockade of Iran and Iran reopening the Strait of Hormuz. Beyond any Middle East deal, the farm market's under the thumb of a friendly crop season weather-wise so far. The dollar is following amid the U.S.-Iran peace deal, the market awaiting the Federal Reserve interest rate decision this week as well. Analysts say renewable diesel and biodiesel margins still firmly profitable for biodiesel producers. Outside investors dumped a record number of long positions in futures and options for corn, wheat, and soybeans as of June 9th. And the U.S. and Iran agreement have agreed to stop fighting. Crude oil down 5%, headed for its lowest end-of-day level since early March. Overnight in crude oil, July crude oil is down 4.67 this morning at 80.21. Again, at last check in the grains, corn 4-5 lower. Soybeans are down 4-5. Wheat in Kansas City down 9-10. Livestock futures at the end of last week.

0: lower for cattle, higher in hogs Friday. August live cattle, 150 down, 241.17. October down 160. December down 162. August feeder cattle, 222 down, 357.42. September down 197. And October down 187. July lean hogs were up 82, 97.45. August up 45. And October up 30. Also on the Merck milk futures, July class 3 milk up a nickel at 16.63. August up 5. September was down 1. Cash cattle country, it was kind of one of those deals on Friday. You had to wait till late in the day after business hours to see a bunch of trade take place. As of the cutoff, Nebraska had moved about 4,500 head, 403 to 405. But later in the day, additional sales were reported at 256 on a live basis. A major in Nebraska paid 257, a little bit higher than last week. Beef cutouts were lower Friday, choice down 128, selects down 53. Hog trade, Iowa, Minnesota, the average 95.84, down 204. Carcass value up 292 at the terminals. Barrels and gilts steady at 60. Sows steady 50 to 56. Chad Moyer reporting.
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Alan Jackson, Little Bitty, 107.9 of old 648. Now the time, coming up here in just a little bit, we'll tell you what was hot in the box office from over the weekend. Details are on the way. But right now, it's

0: King Brandon Homesick, it's Nebraska's best country at 6:51 and now the time here at a Monday edition of the Morning Stampede. Temperature-wise, in about 47 degrees here in West Point. Seeing some sunshine, and again, going to gradually continue to see that temperature obviously climb as the morning rolls along. Well, I tell you what was hot in the box office from over the weekend. Well, taking the number 5 spot in the box office was the Masters of the Universe. That took the number 5 spot in the box office. The movie Back Rooms took the number 4 spot in the box office. That brought in just $11 million for the weekend. Scary Movie took the number 3 spot in the box office. And then Obsession, still making its money in the box office, brought in $19 million over the weekend. It's now brought in a total of $188 million over the past 5 weeks. And the number one movie in the box office was Disclosure Day, as its first week in the box office, bringing in $44 million over the weekend. Disclosure Day taking the top spot in the box office. And, of course, got a big movie that's going to be released coming up later on this week. Getting ready for the new Toy Story movie. Adults and kids all excited for that one. I have a feeling we'll know where that one will sit in the top spot in the box office most likely next week. On the way, we'll put a wrap to the 6 o'clock hour. We're glad to have you along with us right here with 107.9 The Bull.
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4: 6:55, now the time here at 107.9 of the Bull. Some temperatures around the area. Friends over in Norfolk sitting at 45. Albion sitting at 46. Sioux City in at 51. Columbus, they sit in at 52. And Blair, they're kind of the warm spot. They sit in at 55 this hour. Variety of different activities and events happening across northeast Nebraska over the next few weeks. And one of those events to put on the calendar is the Keniston Country Music Show. It's always a good time. That is set for Wednesday, June 24th, all the way through Saturday, June 27th. That'll happen at the Oak Ballroom in Schuyler, featuring traditional country dance music, cowboy western, bluegrass, gospel, and so much more. 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On the way, but right now, it's Clint Black here on the Bull.

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1: I'm Doug Ederson of the KTIC News Center, which is sponsored in part by TNT Coins in Fremont. Turn forgotten coins and jewelry into cash with TNT Coins in Fremont. Well, a community meeting this evening by the Rocky Mountain Complex Incident Management Team and residents impacted by the wildfires in the Crawford and Fort Robinson State Park. Those attending will hear a status update on the fire, what destruction has already occurred, and what resources will be available. While that fire is still burning, the Federal Emergency Management Agency is providing a fire management assistance grant to help cover the costs related to fighting the South Fork Fire, which will be a match program with 75% of the costs of firefighting. The state would pay the remaining 25%. Well, a large fire reported on Friday in the 3100 block of Highway 91 in Washington County when Blair Volunteer Fire and Rescue responded to that fire. People fled on all-terrain vehicles. Nobody at the residence responded. No permits had been issued for that fire. Other matters in Washington County, according to the sheriff's activity summary over the weekend, include a man calling about two bloody dogs on his porch and found the dogs had killed three of his sheep. The owner of the dogs was not located at the time. The dogs were taken to the Blair Animal Shelter. A crash in Council Bluffs around 1 a.m. this morning resulted in one person dead by the Council Bluffs Police Department. It was near the I-29 and I-80 interchange. The cause of the accident is under investigation. Also, a second-degree murder charge is awaiting 30-year-old Mason Clark, and other charges have had for 25-year-old Samantha Neighbor. This after a suspicious death took place on Saturday near South 206 and T Plaza in Douglas County. Deputies say that 57-year-old Jennifer Neighbor, the mother of Samantha, attended a barbecue at the residence, and the two women began to argue. The younger woman held her mother down as a man stuffed a sock in the older woman's mouth. The 57-year-old woman died at the scene. And earlier this spring, we reported on the company that handled the City of West Point's recycling program ending the contract.

0: will be out of the southwest at around 15 to 20. Tonight, then, a few clouds with a low of 54. Winds out of the south at around 10 to 15. For tomorrow, sunshine with a high of 81. Tomorrow night, a chance for some showers and storms after midnight, about a 20% chance. We'll dip down to a low of 62. For your Wednesday, sunshine with a high of 88. Winds out of the south at 15 to 30, with winds gusting up to near 40. Looking toward Wednesday evening, a few clouds with a low right around 56. Winds will be out of the northwest at 15 to 30, with winds gusting up to near 40. For your Thursday, sunshine with a high of 79. Thursday evening, we'll see a low right around 52. And by Friday, sunshine will climb up to an afternoon high of 85. That is your Bullseye weather forecast. Temperatures around the area, Friends and Wayne sitting at 49. Norfolk at 49. Columbus at 54. Wahoo at also at 54. Friends and Fremont at 52. Blair Simpson at 55. Tecama this hour at 52. At a Friends in Sioux City and at 51. Right here in the hearts of cattle country this morning, we sit right at about 50 degrees in some sunshine as we get your work day underway here at West Point's 107.9 The Bull.
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Thomas Rhett and Angels Don't Always Have Wings. 11 minutes after 7 o'clock here on the Morning Stampede. Coming up here in just a few moments, we will take a look at our Facebook question of the day. Also, not too far away, a check of your sports headlines as well. All coming to you live inside the Deers Ford Lincoln Studios. 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

0: There you go, little Mel McDaniel on a Monday, and baby, she's got her blue jeans on 107.9 of the Bold, 7:14, and now the time. 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
1: More of Nebraska's best country warming up in the bullpen. But first, it's headline sports.
2: I'm Joel Janicek. In the Dodge County Baseball League from yesterday, it was West Point downing Lee Schuyler 10-1. Scribner got by Arlington 9-3, and it was Wahoo over North Bend 13-1. At the College World Series yesterday, Troy eliminated Ole Miss with a 12-8 win, and North Carolina beat West Virginia 5-2. Today, Alabama will play Texas at 2 o'clock in the elimination game, followed by Oklahoma against Georgia at 7 p.m. Carolina won the Stanley Cup final last night with a 3-0 win over Las Vegas. It's the first championship in 20 years for the Hurricanes and the second Stanley Cup. Overall, Jordan Staal of Carolina was awarded the Conn Smythe Trophy for the most valuable player in the playoffs. He had 12 points in 18 playoff games. The New York Knicks won the NBA championship on Saturday with a 94-90 win over San Antonio. It's the first NBA championship for the Knicks since 1973. Denny Hamlin won his third straight race on the NASCAR circuit yesterday, taking the checkered flag at Pocono. Tyler Reddick was second, followed by William Byron, John Hunter Nemechek, and Kyle Larson. Nebraska senior Dylan Carey has been named the recipient of the 2026 Brooks Wallace Award, as announced by the College Baseball Foundation. The award annually honors the nation's top shortstop based on combined offensive and defensive performance. The shortstop put together a stellar senior campaign, earning 13 All-America honors for perfect game this week, while also receiving Big Ten Defensive Player of the Year and first-team All-Big Ten recognition this season. Carey turned in a .353 batting average of 16 doubles, 2 triples, 15 home runs, 16 RBIs, and 53 runs scored. The Castle Rock, Colorado native became the program's all-time leader in career doubles this season and was the ninth Husker in program history to reach 200 career hits, 150 runs, and 150 RBIs. The Nebraska softball team added one of the nation's top two-way players to its 2027 roster over the weekend when Faith Aragon announced her transfer to Nebraska. Aragon comes to Nebraska with extensive experience, having played in 126 games over her 3 seasons at UTEP and New Mexico State. In the circle, the left-hander is 45-28 in her career with 1 save, 7 shutouts, and a 3.30 ERA across 454 innings. At the plate, Aragon boasts a 323 career batting average with 16 doubles, 9 home runs, and 32 RBIs. Named the nation's number 5 two-way player in May of this year by Softball America, Aragon is coming off the best season of her career. She made 37 appearances in the circle with 23 starts for New Mexico State, compiling a 21-10 record with a 2.62 ERA and a school record 244 strikeouts and 195 and a third innings. Offensively, Aragon hit .369 with 11 doubles, 7 home runs, and 26 RBIs. For KTIC Sports, I'm Joel Janicek.
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3: The Carolina Hurricanes won the Stanley Cup, taking Game 6 at Vegas Sunday night, 3-0. Jordan Staal was named playoff MVP at age 37, the oldest ever. The Hurricanes' only other title came 20 years ago. In the World Cup's late game, Sweden 5-1 over Tunisia. Ivory Coast, with a goal in the 90th minute, won 1-0 against Ecuador. Germany pounded Curacao 7-1, and Japan tied Netherlands 2-2 on a goal in the 89th minute. WNBA wins for New York its 7th straight and Atlanta. Denny Hamlin won the NASCAR race at Pocono, his 3rd straight victory at 45. He will retire after next season. Lewis Hamilton took the F1 race in Spain. The Sunday night ball game to Texas 6-4 at Boston. Colorado beat the A's in Las Vegas 23-9. San Francisco 5-1 over the Cubs. Victories for the Yankees and for Tampa Bay.
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0: 7:22, now the time here at 107.9 of the Bull. Under the way in just a little bit, we are going to check in with our friends from the Rural Radio Network and bring you your agribusiness updates. Also be listening for your cue to call in and get qualified, playing Top Cash. Isaac Walton Annual Fish Fry takes place this Friday. Doors open at 5. Food will be served up from 6 to 8 at the Isaac Walton Lodge in Fremont. Catfish, pollock, shrimp, biscuits, sides, and desserts all on the menu. Also, they have chicken dinners available as well. $14 a person, kids 5 and under. Guess what? You get to eat for free. It's open to the public. It's the Isaac Walton Annual Fish Fry. That's this Friday in Fremont at the Isaac Walton Lodge in Fremont. Time now for that agribusiness update with the Rural Radio Network.
9: Good Monday morning. On the Rural Radio Network, I'm Alex Makovica with today's agriculture news. As schools across Nebraska continue working to fill ag education positions, the Nebraska College of Technical Agriculture in Curtis is helping strengthen the ag teacher pipeline. NCTA Chancellor Dr. Kelly Bruns says the college will once again host its ag teacher boot camp next month.
10: Ag teachers from across the state come in for either 2 or 4 days to sharpen their skills in welding, agronomy, and crops judging, and also in food science. And so there's room for ag teachers across the state to come in and learn about that.
9: He says the conference comes as Nebraska continues to grow ag education opportunities.
10: When I came 12 years ago, I believe the number was less than 200 chapters across the state, and now we're above 200. So it's been very good.
9: In addition to that boot camp, NCTA will be hosting the regional Tri-State Delta Ag Conference, where ag educators from Nebraska, Colorado, and Kansas come together for professional development and classroom training. Also in the news this morning, passing a farmer ranch to the next generation involves more than paperwork. And Nebraska Extension is offering a workshop later this month to help families navigate that process. The Returning to the Farmer Ranch program will be held next Friday, June 26th in Lincoln. It'll cover succession planning, estate planning, family communication, and financial and legal considerations. Organizers say the workshop is designed for operations at any stage of transition planning, including those without a formal succession plan. Participants will hear from ag law, tax, and financial professionals and learn practical steps for their long-term strategy. Again, that's next Friday in Lincoln. From the Nebraska Soybean Board Studios, I'm Alex Makavica.
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1: Nebraska's best country and all-time favorites. 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

0: Scotty McCreary right there at In Between on a Monday on your home for More Meat Mondays. Coming up later on to the show, give me a chance to call in and win a $10 meat certificate on More Meat Mondays. Out of the way, a couple of feel-good stories about organ donation and also rescuing an elderly woman. Details out of the way and those feel-good stories of the day in just a few. We'll also have a check of that forecast. Any rain out of the way? Details in just a bit.
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2: I'm Joel Janacek. Here are some of the stories we're following in the KTIC News Center, sponsored by TNT Coins in Fremont. A community meeting this evening by the Rocky Mountain Complex Incident Management Team and residents near the Crawford and Fort Robinson State Park areas to hear an update on what destruction has already occurred and what resources are available. A crash in Council Bluffs around 1 o'clock this morning results in one person being reported dead by the Council Bluffs Police Department. This near I-29 and the I-80 interchange. The cause is under investigation. The City of West Point's recycling program is again available for West Point residents at the transfer station, restarted earlier this month. Newspaper, magazines, cardboard, and plastics can be recycled. Glass, however, will not be. From the KTIC News Center, I'm Joel Janacek. Get more details on these stories anytime at KTICradio.com.
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0: Well, once again, we're going to see plenty of sunshine across the listening area today. We'll get our actually get up to an afternoon high of 80. Winds will be out of the south at 15 to 20. Tonight, then, a few clouds with a low of 54. For tomorrow, sunshine with a high of 81. Tomorrow night, slight chance for showers, 20% chance after midnight. And again, we'll dip back down to a low of 62. For your Wednesday, sunshine with a high of 88. Winds will be out of the south at 15 to 30, with the winds gusting up to near 40. Wednesday night, a few clouds and a low right around 56. And for your Thursday, we'll call for mostly sunny skies. We'll get up to an afternoon high of 79. Thursday evening, we'll see a low of 52. And on Friday, sunshine with an afternoon high of 85. That is your Bullseye weather forecast. Is currently right now here in the hearts of cattle country this morning. We are temperature-wise sitting at about 53 degrees here at West Point's 107.9 The Bull.
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0: 7:34 now the time. A couple of feel-good stories for you this morning. A Michigan family recently honored their late daughter at a graduation celebration attended by people whose lives she saved through organ donation. Her name was Emily, and she sadly passed away at the age of 16, but she registered as a donor without her parents even knowing, and her organs helped multiple people. Families traveled long distances to thank her loved ones, including a teen who received her heart and a child who got her kidney. And one other feel-good story for you this morning. Two teenagers in Iowa recently helped rescue an elderly woman who had been trapped outside for over 16 hours. The woman had fallen while feeding her horse, but somehow managed to move herself into the view of the road where the boys spotted her when they were out on a bike ride. They quickly called for help as she was exhausted and exposed to the very severe heat without any water. The teens were praised for their quick thinking, which likely saved the woman's life. Couple of feel-good stories for you on a Monday here out of Northeast Nebraska's number one of choice. Coming to you live inside of the Deers Ford Lincoln Studios, home of the Auto Amigos with Fernando and Tony. Make sure you give them a follow on Facebook, TikTok, and Instagram. And find out what the Auto Amigos are up to next with a fun giveaway at DearsFord.com. Here's Tim McGraw.
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4: All right, 7:43, now the time. Coming to you inside the Deers Ford Lincoln Studios here on a Monday edition of the Morning Stampede. Doug Anderson, glad to be along with you for the ride. Trace Atkins is on the menu in just a little bit. We'll get you details on where you can catch him in concert this summer right here in northeast Nebraska. But right now, it's Lee Bryce and a rumor on 107.9 The Bull.

There you go. It's Lee Price and Rumor on 107.9 of the Bull, and also streaming worldwide at KETICRadio.com, where you can listen to us anywhere into the world. 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Well, I tell you, the Wayne County Fair is going to be here before you know it. And guess what? The big headliner this year at the Wayne County Fair is Trace Atkins. He is actually going to be in concert coming up on Saturday, July 25th. Saturday, July 25th, Trace Atkins in concert along with opening act Tegan Nissen. You're in for a special treat at this year's Wayne County Fair. Tegan Nissen will hit stage at around 8:30 with Trace Atkins to follow at around 9:30. And then Tegan Nissen will be back to wrap things up in the beer garden. Get details on the tickets at thewaynecountyfair.com. You can actually stop by the KTIC studios as well and purchase some tickets as well for the big concerts on Saturday, July 25th with this guy, Trace Atkins, and This Ain't No Thinking Thing on 107.9 The Bull.

0: 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If your three initials match the following three letters in the same order, call 402-372-9191 within 2 minutes. You'll score today's amount. If there's no winner, The Bull adds $10.79 to the next morning's jackpot. It'll grow until we get a winner. Now, here are the three initials for you to match with Initial Response.
1: Well, once again, we have $118.69 in the Creative Expressions jackpot for you here this morning. So let's get to the initials and see what happens. Well, our first initial up for you this morning is an E. E as in Aaron. E as in Eric. E is our first initial for you this morning. Middle initial we got for you this morning is a Z. Z as in Zach. Z as in Zachariah. Z is our middle initial for you this morning. E-Z. And our last initial for you this morning is a P. P as in Paisley. P as in Peters. P is our last initial for you this morning. We got an E-Z-P. 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E-Z-P. 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
1: 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E-Z-P. And guess what? With those initials, we actually did not get a response this morning. So we'll add another $10.79 to the jackpot. 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
5: I'm Joel Janacek in the KTIC News Center, which is sponsored by TNT Coins in Fremont, buying and appraising coins, jewelry, silver, and collectibles. A number of resignations and appointments expected at tonight's Wisner City Council meeting. Resignation of June Fox on the Housing Authority Board with possible appointment of Beth Buss. Resignation of Trevor Seiborn from the Community Redevelopment Authority and appointment of Don Salmon. On that same board, Russ Breitkreutz passed away. Appointment of John Grieve to that position will be considered tonight as well. Those are some of the matters before the Wisner City Council when it meets this evening at 6 p.m. in Council Chambers located at 1111 Avenue E in Wisner. Five criminal defendants appeared in Cumming County District Court on Thursday on various felony charges. 31-year-old Jacob Franke of Dodge pled not guilty to aggravated fourth offense driving under the influence, driving under suspension, possession of marijuana, possession of drug paraphernalia, and no valid registration. Franke was arrested by the West Point Police Department on March 5th. His next court hearing is set for Thursday, August 6th. 39-year-old Kyle Webster of Pender had a motion to continue his pretrial and trial sustained for second-degree assault, use of a deadly weapon to commit a felony, terroristic threats, and disturbing the peace, two counts. 35-year-old Semisin Conserve of Omaha pled not guilty to charges of theft by unlawful taking and conspiracy to commit theft by unlawful taking. 32-year-old Jordan Potts of Omaha had a hearing on a plea abatement. The plea in abatement was taken under advisement. 30-year-old Madison King of Omaha had a motion to continue her pretrial and trial sustained for possession of two or more financial transaction devices with intent to defraud, theft by unlawful taking, criminal impersonation, unauthorized use of a financial transaction device, and evidence tampering. An Iowa teen died from his injuries after a crash on Thursday. The Iowa State Patrol says just after 9:15 a.m., a 2010 Ford F-150 pickup truck was traveling north on Tama Trail in Harrison County. The pickup truck, driven by a 15-year-old from Woodbine, Iowa, was traveling at a high rate of speed through the intersection of 194th Street and County Road F-32 east of Woodbine, striking an embankment north of the intersection. The teen's name has not been released. A community meeting this evening by the Rocky Mountain Complex Incident Management Team and residents impacted by the wildfires in the Crawford and Fort Robinson State Park areas. Those attending will hear a status update of the fire, what destruction has already occurred, and what resources are available. While that fire is still burning, the Federal Emergency Management Agency is providing a fire management assistance grant to help cover costs related to fighting the South Fork fire, which will be a match program with 75% of the cost of firefighting. The state would pay the remaining 25%. I'm Joel Janacek. Get more details on these stories anytime at KTICradio.com.
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3: 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We'll see plenty of sunshine today. We'll get up to an afternoon high of 80. Winds will be out of the west and around at 10 to 20. Tonight, then, a few clouds with a low right around 54. That is a roll to tomorrow. Sunshine with a high right around 81. Tomorrow evening, slight chance for showers and storms, about a 20% chance, and a low right around 62. Then for your Wednesday, sunshine with a high of 88. Wednesday nights, we'll see a low right around 56. And then for Thursday, we'll see some sunshine with a high of 79. Thursday evening, we will see a low right around 52. And on Friday, sunshine with an afternoon high of 85. That is your Bullseye weather forecast. Is currently right now here in the heart of cattle country this morning. Temperature-wise, we're sitting at about 58 degrees in sunshine. Here at West Point's 107.9, the Bull.
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But right now it's Luke Combs in Fast Car. Good morning.

There you go, Mr. KC. That's Kenny Chesney. A little summertime, 9 minutes after 8 o'clock. You're out of the morning stampede. Coming up here in just a little bit. Be listening for that cue for you to call in.

There you go. It's Luke Combs and Fast Car 813. And now the time of year on the morning stampede. Coming up here in just a little bit, we'll have a check of sports. Also, an agribusiness update on the way. But right there is your cue. We want to buy your corn at top cash price. 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
2: I'm Joel Janicek. In the Dodge County Baseball League from yesterday, it was West Point downing Lee Schuyler 10-1. Scribner got by Arlington 9-3, and it was Wahoo over North Bend 13-1. At the College World Series yesterday, Troy eliminated Ole Miss with a 12-8 win, and North Carolina beat West Virginia 5-2. Today, Alabama will play Texas at 2 o'clock in the elimination game, followed by Oklahoma against Georgia at 7 p.m. Carolina won the Stanley Cup final last night with a 3-0 win over Las Vegas. It's the first championship in 20 years for the Hurricanes and the second Stanley Cup. Overall, Jordan Staal of Carolina was awarded the Conn Smythe Trophy for the most valuable player in the playoffs. He had 12 points in 18 playoff games. The New York Knicks won the NBA championship on Saturday with a 94-90 win over San Antonio. It's the first NBA championship for the Knicks since 1973. Denny Hamlin won his third straight race on the NASCAR circuit yesterday, taking the checkered flag at Pocono. Tyler Reddick was second, followed by William Byron, John Hunter Nemechek, and Kyle Larson. Nebraska senior Dylan Carey has been named the recipient of the 2026 Brooks Wallace Award, as announced by the College Baseball Foundation. The award annually honors the nation's top shortstop based on combined offensive and defensive performance. The shortstop put together a stellar senior campaign, earning third-team All-America honors for perfect game this week, while also receiving Big Ten Defensive Player of the Year and first-team All-Big Ten recognition this season. Carey turned in a .353 batting average of 16 doubles, 2 triples, 15 home runs, 16 RBIs, and 53 runs scored. The Castle Rock, Colorado native became the program's all-time leader in career doubles this season and was the ninth Husker in program history to reach 200 career hits, 150 runs, and 150 RBIs. The Nebraska softball team added one of the nation's top two-way players to its 2027 roster over the weekend when Faith Aragon announced her transfer to Nebraska. Aragon comes to Nebraska with extensive experience, having played in 126 games over her 3 seasons at UTEP and New Mexico State. In the circle, the left-hander is 45-28 in her career with 1 save, 7 shutouts, and a 3.30 ERA across 454 innings. At the plate, Aragon boasts a 323 career batting average with 16 doubles, 9 home runs, and 32 RBIs. Named the nation's number 5 two-way player in May of this year by Softball America, Aragon is coming off the best season of her career. She made 37 appearances in the circle with 23 starts for New Mexico State, compiling a 21-10 record with a 2.62 ERA and a school record 244 strikeouts and 195 and a third innings. Offensively, Aragon hit .369 with 11 doubles, 7 home runs, and 26 RBIs. For KTIC Sports, I'm Joel Janicek.
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3: The Carolina Hurricanes won the Stanley Cup, taking Game 6 at Vegas Sunday night, 3-0. Jordan Staal was named playoff MVP at age 37, the oldest ever. The Hurricanes' only other title came 20 years ago. In the World Cup's late game, Sweden 5-1 over Tunisia. Ivory Coast with a goal in the 90th minute won 1-0 against Ecuador. Germany pounded Curacao 7-1, and Japan tied Netherlands 2-2 on a goal in the 89th minute. minute. WNBA wins for New York, its seventh straight, and Atlanta. Denny Hamlin won the NASCAR race at Pocono, his third straight victory at 45. He will retire after next season. Lewis Hamilton took the F1 race in Spain. The Sunday night ball game to Texas, 6-4 at Boston. Colorado beat the A's in Las Vegas, 23-9. San Francisco, 5-1 over the Cubs. Victories for the Yankees and for Tampa Bay.
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0: There you go, Mr. Chris Stapleton, millionaire at 8:25, and now the time. You're on a Monday morning. Time now for some ag information. With that, we send it over to Chad Moyer. Good morning, Chad.
1: All right, thanks very much there, Doug. Let's take a look at ag information here on a Monday on the Bull. Well, corn leafhopper has not caused major yield loss in Nebraska to date, but earlier detections are being noted in the southern Great Plains this season. So that makes continued awareness and scouting very important as corn moves through vulnerable early growth stages. Nebraska Extension plant pathologist Tamara Jackson-Zeem says corn leafhopper and corn stunt disease, caused most commonly by a very specific pathogen carried by the insect, were first confirmed in Nebraska in 2024 as part of a broader northward expansion into 11 new U.S. states across the central and southern Great Plains and beyond. Last year, corn stunt disease was confirmed in a sample from Valley County, Nebraska, indicating that infected hoppers had reached at least central Nebraska. Symptoms on that sample were typical of the corn stunt disease reported previously in Nebraska and in other states as well, especially with that purple or reddening of the leaves. Similar discoloration can be caused by other factors like physical damage, ear loss, nutrient imbalances, or other diseases. But again, it's important to be out and scouting on that. Jackson-Zeem says this year, corn leafhopper alert system has already reported detections in areas of South Texas. Last week, the insect detected in Oklahoma as well. That's 18 days earlier than the prior year, suggesting that northward movement of the pest may be occurring a little bit sooner this season. So again, important to be out scouting those fields. Speaking of scouting fields, scouting of soybean fields continues for soybean gall midge. Emergence started May 29th in Nebraska, June 1st in Iowa. Adult activity continues to occur in all sites that are being monitored in eastern Nebraska. While white larvae have been found at several locations, orange larvae mid-April through early May plantings in Lancaster, Saunders, and Odo counties in Nebraska. Soybean gall midge also confirmed in Cass County over the last week. More information to the website soybeangallmidge.org. On Friday, the U.S. Department of Energy released an updated 45Z GREET model used to determine carbon intensity of fuels qualifying for the 45Z carbon fuel production credit. The change has been anticipated since the One Big Beautiful Bill Act was enacted last year, but the change marks the first time renewable fuel producers can input data into the model and receive results that reflect changes Congress made. Most importantly, it includes removal of the flawed and unscientific indirect land use change penalties. More information, again, story is up on my blog. One other quick news note, JBS on Friday announced planned closure of two facilities, one in Pennsylvania, one in Tennessee. Company emphasized commitment to supporting those affected as it makes those targeted changes. The beef production facility in Souderton, Pennsylvania, a suburb of Philadelphia. The other one is a value-added facility in Memphis, Tennessee, that they plan to close. That's ag information here at KTIC. Chad Moyer reporting.
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5: 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The president has announced a memorandum of understanding with Iran and an end to the war, though it hasn't been signed just yet. The outside markets are very enthusiastic about the news, which has promised an opening to the Strait of Hormuz and an end to the conflict. Crude oil is down about $4.50 this morning, which has pushed the grain markets sharply lower as well. Funds are now short corn and wheat, still long in soybeans and soy oil, though. We'll have an updated crop progress report later today and tomorrow, an updated NOPA crush report. And the weather forecast ahead looks cool and dry before more rains. Cattle futures are higher here this morning. We do have more screwworm cases that were found over the weekend in Texas and New Mexico, and the two JBS plants in the east being closed. But the overall enthusiasm about the markets has lifted cattle to start the day. July corn is down 4 at 409. December down 4.25 at 436. July soybeans down 7.5 at 1105.75. November down 7.75 at 1124.5. July Chicago wheat down 9 at 575.5. September down 9.25 at 586.5. July Kansas City wheat down 8.25 at 626.25. September down 8.25 at 632.5. June live cattle are up 77 at 250.65. August up 95 at 242.12. August feeders are up 180 at 359.22. September up 202 at 356.57. August lean hogs were down 20 cents at 96.12. October down 20 at 80.97. Those are your opening markets here on the Rural Radio Network.
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0: I'm Joel Janacek. Here are some of the stories we're following in the KTIC News Center, sponsored by TNT Coins in Fremont. The City of West Point's recycling program is again available for West Point residents at the transfer station, restarted earlier this month. Newspaper, magazines, cardboard, and plastics can be recycled. Glass, however, will not be. A community meeting this evening by the Rocky Mountain Complex Incident Management Team and residents near the Crawford and Fort Robinson State Park areas to hear an update on what destruction has already occurred and what resources are available. A crash in Council Bluffs around 1 o'clock this morning results in one person being reported dead by the Council Bluffs Police Department, this near I-29 and the I-80 interchange. The cause is under investigation. From the KTIC News Center, I'm Joel Janacek. Get more details on these stories anytime at KTICradio.com.
1: 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Let's visit with Jeff Pribnow. 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
5: Mainly sunny today, with daytime highs approaching 79. West winds 8 to 15 miles an hour. Lows level off around 54. Tonight, slight chance for showers. High temperatures reach up to 79. Tomorrow, lots of sunshine. A blend of clouds and sun and dry, Wednesday and Thursday, mid-80s, Wednesday, mid-70s by Thursday. I'm weatherology meteorologist Megan Mulford on West Point's 107.9 The Bull.
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0: It's Randy Atkins, and we're watching you on a Northeast Nebraska's number one of choice. Inside the Deers Ford Lincoln Studios, coming close to putting a ramp to the 8 o'clock hour. Getting ready for the best decade of country music at the top of the hour with the 90s and 9. Right now, though, going to make somebody a winner on More Meat Mondays. More Meat Mondays is brought to you in part by some of these great sponsors. First Northeast Bank of Nebraska, the Cumming County Pork Producers, Nutrient Advisors of West Point, the Cumming County Feeders Association, Red's Welding and Supply of Humper, Midwest Diesel of Beamer, Saunders County Livestock and Ag Association, the Burt County Cattlemen, and the Wisner Family Implant and Dentistry. All those fine sponsors are part of More Meat Mondays. Number to dial in, 402-372-9191. That's 402-372-9191. Let's go Lucky Caller number 5. Lucky Caller number 5 can be this morning's More Meat Mondays winner. You're on 107.9 of the Bull, 372-9191. Caller number 5 will hook you up with that $10 meat certificate on a More Meat Mondays here on the Bull.
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stars. 'Cause the things we're calling heartaches held a hardly worth our time. We bitch about a dollar.

You grew up with these songs. Now they're back every weekday morning at 9. It's the 90s at 9, fueled by Dairy Queen in West Point, where happy tastes good on 107.9 The Bull.

0: It's Little Texas and Amy's back in Austin on 107.9 of the Bull with the 90s and 9. Our good friends over in Decatur getting ready for the 46th annual Riverfront Days. That's this Friday, Saturday, and Sunday. Some of the activities coming up on Friday include they have a garage sales from 1 to 5 at the Senior Center. We'll have a cakewalk at 5. The famous Fireman's Fish and Chicken Fry will run from 5 to 8 p.m. Also, tons of games and activities for the kids from 6 to 8. Don't forget as well, Silver Moon will perform from 8 to midnight for their street dance coming up on Friday night. A full day of activities on a Saturday included a coffee and breakfast from 6 to 11, along with breakfast burritos, breakfast sandwiches, and biscuits and gravy. We'll also have a 5K river run walk starting at 8 a.m. Don't forget, community-wide garage sales continue on. Kids fishing tournament from 9 to 11. They'll have a car and motorcycle show that'll officially get underway at 11 o'clock. And then also, don't forget, they're going to have a barbecue contest, an opportunity for you to enjoy just a great time. Head on over to Decatur with another full day of activities planned this upcoming Sunday. 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
6: Mainly sunny today with daytime highs approaching 79. West winds 8 to 15 miles an hour. Lows level off around 54. Tonight, slight chance for showers. High temperatures reach up to 79. Tomorrow, lots of sunshine.

It's Tim McGraw right there and everywhere here on 107.9 of the Bull. Coming to you from the Deers Ford Lake Hendo Studios. 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If you make it over to the 107.9 of the Bull Facebook page this morning, a little fun question for you. You can bring back one discontinued menu item from any restaurant or fast food chain. What are you choosing? Head to the 107.9 The Bull Facebook page to chime in with your answers. Paul says Subway. Bring back the spicy mustard. Also, a few others that have chimed in. Megan says the Mac snack wraps at McDonald's.

0: olds. Allison says blue chips from Jay's in Fremont. Karen says the grilled chicken at KFC. Mary says, how about some finger steaks from Bernard's? Julia says, King's Restaurant with those famous cheese Frenchies. Also, Judith says, King's in Lincoln with the delicious onion rings. And John says, bring back the McRib sandwich from McDonald's all year long. Those are a few that have chimed in on our Facebook question of the day. You can bring back one discontinued menu item from any restaurant or any fast food chain. What are you choosing? Head to the Facebook page to give us your answers. We'll keep the 90s and 9 moving. You're in just a few. You're at 107.9.
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0: It's Jonathan Montgomery, and I love the way you love me with the 90s and 9, sponsored in part by our friends at the Dairy Queen here in West Point. That'll wrap it up for me, Doug Ederson. Enjoy the sunshine across the listening area today. We'll climb up for that afternoon high near 80 degrees. A little bit of a light breeze out of the south at 10 to 20. Tonight we'll dip back down to a low of 54. Tomorrow, beautiful day with a high of 81. We'll continue to keep you in touch on many upcoming events and activities across Northeast Nebraska. 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On the way, Julianacek coming in next. And then, of course, J.D. Gibbs will join you later this afternoon here on 107.9 The Bull.
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8: Mainly sunny today with daytime highs approaching 79. West winds 8 to 15 miles an hour. Lows level off around 54. Tonight, slight chance for showers. High temperatures reach up to 79. Tomorrow, lots of sunshine. A blend of clouds and sun and dry Wednesday and Thursday, mid 80s Wednesday, mid 70s by Thursday. I'm weatherology meteorologist Megan Mulford on West Point's 107.9 The Bull.
9: Good morning, Chad Moyer with you. Time for the daily crop water use report, utilizing the latest information from Nebraska Extension. This is for well-watered crops in and around West Point and Cumming County, northeast and east central Nebraska. Corn with an emergence date of about May 1st, kind of in that 10-12 leaf stage. Water use over the last 3 days, 46 hundredths. Anticipated water use for the next 3 days, 74 hundredths. On soybeans, with an emergence date of May 1st, kind of in that third node stage. Water use over the last 3 days, 52 hundredths. For the next 3 days, 83 hundredths on the soybeans. Alfalfa with full ground cover using 82 hundredths water use over the last 3 days. Estimated water use for the next 3 days, 1 inch 31. On freshly cut alfalfa, cut that water use in half. 10 days after cutting, water use is 75% of the value. 20 days after cutting, water use is the full value given.

0: 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To get more information, go to our website under the weather tab, kticradio.com. That is a crop water use report for today, Monday, June 15th. Chad Moyer reporting.
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1: Let's go.

Well, I tell you what, you know it's going to be a good show when it starts off with Shania. That's the love of my life, Miss Shania Twain. Nebraska's best country, 107.9 The Bull. A good Monday to you. I'm Joel Janacek. Welcome into the 10 o'clock hour on this Monday morning as we broadcast from the Deers Ford Lincoln Studios. Schedule your next service at DearsFord.com. Today is Monday, the 15th day of June, and friends, I have either good or bad news, depends how you look at it. The month of June is half over. Isn't that crazy to think? Yeah, we are halfway, exactly halfway through the month of June. In 15 days, it'll be July, and then after that, it'll be August, and school's back in session before you know it. Isn't that crazy to think, man? June is already half over today. Wild. We have three country hits in a row for you now, from Shenandoah, also Old Dominion, and Blake.

0: 107.9 The Bull, Nebraska's best country. I found an interesting poll online, and the poll asked, did you ever meet one of your great grandparents? Now, many young people these days may have actually met their great grandparents because modern medicine, has advanced so much that people are being able to, stay alive and keep going for a long, long time. But there are definitely people out there that may have never met their great grandparents. I never met a great grandfather. I met both of my, or I should say two of my great-grandmothers, both on my mom's side, my great-grandma Yelinek and great-grandma Hilbers. But those are the only two great-grandparents that I ever met. In this poll, nearly 8,000 people weighed in. 31% of them said yes. 13% said yeah, but I was too young to remember it. And 54% said no. And 3% of people said they're not sure. Millennials are the most likely to say they have. The people also asked, do you think you'll ever talk to someone born in the 2100s? Isn't that crazy to think? 9% said yes, including 8% of people ages 65 and older. So, yeah, I hope I don't meet anyone born in the 2100s because I will have been around way longer than I think I would enjoy. That's for sure. But I thought that was an interesting question. Have you, did you ever meet any of your grandparents? So kind of an interesting topic for sure. Coming up, we will have Bullseye Weather, market information from the Rural Radio Network, and then three in a row from Carrie, Colin, and Eric.
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Going to church with Eric, Nebraska's best country, 107.9 The Bull. Good Monday to you again. I'm Joel Janacek, working our way through the 10 o'clock hour on this Monday morning.

0: 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Book your next oil change in minutes at DearsFord.com. Well, how about Banana Ball on Saturday? Yeah, the Savannah Bananas, game two of their games in Nebraska, in the state of Nebraska. They played Thursday and then played Saturday. But Saturday's game was at Memorial Stadium, and over 85,000 people packed Memorial Stadium to watch baseball. Wasn't that crazy? I know a lot of people in this area went. If you did go, chime in. Let us know how that was. Did you have a great experience? Saw a lot of photos. Looked a lot of fun. Eric Church. No, Eric Church wasn't there. Eric Crouch was, though. Former Husker Heisman winner Eric Crouch threw out the first pitch on Saturday. Tom Osborne, Dr. Tom, showed up. Wave around. Showed some love to the fans. I was able to watch it. I watched the game on Disney Plus. They had it streaming on that, so I was able to watch the game there. Looked like a lot of fun. And I think that's just further proof that you can bring pretty much anything in terms of entertainment to the state of Nebraska, and Nebraskans will show up. If people haven't learned that by now, that Nebraska follows, Nebraskans attend things, well, then they're just silly. Because if they'll put, look what they did for volleyball in the football stadium, 85,000 people showed up for a baseball game at Memorial Stadium, and hey, let's bring more events to the state of Nebraska, please. Coming up, Focus with Franciscan Healthcare, then three in a row from King George, Laney, and Toby.
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3: Just over half of the adolescents that went into the restaurant saw this information, but only 9% said that the information influenced their choice. 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

0: There's Toby, country's all-time hits on 107.9 The Bull. Did you know they actually turned that song into a movie? Yeah, there was a Beer for My Horses movie. Came out in 2008, starring Toby Keith, obviously Willie Nelson, because he sings on that song as well. Also starring Rodney Carrington. Yeah, Rodney Carrington is in it. Other appearances include Ted Nugent, David Allen Coe, then other like legit actors. Gina Gershon is in it. Also Tom Skerritt. Pretty decent cast for a movie based on the song Beer for My Horses. But yeah, I remember when that came out. It was on CMT a lot back in the day. I remember catching it a time or two on TV, but that was pretty crazy. Yes, we have a Beer for My Horses movie. So you never know what they'll turn into a movie these days, for sure. So to come here in the 10 o'clock hour, Bullseye Weather and Dirks.
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2: Mainly sunny today with daytime highs approaching 79. West winds 8 to 15 miles an hour. Lows level off around 54. Tonight, slight chance for showers. High temperatures reach up to 79. Tomorrow, lots of sunshine. A blend of clouds and sun and dry Wednesday and Thursday. Mid-80s Wednesday, mid-70s by Thursday. I'm weatherology meteorologist Megan Mulford on West Point's 107.9 The Bull.
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107.9, the Bull, Nebraska's best country. A good Monday to you again, my friends. Hopefully we're off to a decent start today as we approach the midday. Welcome into 11 o'clock. I'm Joel Janacek, spending time with you here in the Deers Ford Lincoln studios. 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Coming up this hour, Randy Travis, also Luke Combs and Keith Urban. Doug Anderson's going to give us the midday menu. Let us know what's for lunch today. We'll also have a mid-morning grain report from the Rural Radio Network, Bullseye Weather, and more country hits. And it all starts right now with Brett Eldridge on the Bull.

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1: 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They also have white cheddar macaroni and cheese available as well. 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They're open till 2 o'clock this afternoon. 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
2: Good morning, I'm Lacey Shippey for the Rural Radio Network, and it's time to take a look at our midday livestock trade with livestock market analyst Kyle Bumstead. And Kyle, we're currently sitting higher here in the cattle markets on a shortened trading week. Tell me what you're making of trade so far today.
3: Well, that's right, Lacey. We are sitting higher here on a short trading week. Now, we do not have any markets on Friday. In the case of live and feeder cattle, we opened the day up here on a strong note here after trading that 258 cash there on Saturday. That was kind of where the cash kind of wrapped up there on Saturday as far as the fast go. And so looking at things there, they kind of took off with that and started off the day higher. Now, we did sell off a little bit, and now we're back up here towards the daily highs. Our daily high so far in these August feeders has been 360.47. We're at 360 right now. A little bit of bear spreading up front here. Out past that September, it's pretty quiet here. Now, the index today looks like it's going to be down $5.34 to 362.67 with the daily average price of 355.31 on 2,640 head. And it was more about what we lost from the previous week with that huge volume out of Fort Pierce with an average price of 401, then replaced it with a pretty ugly Texas direct trade at 341. So live cattle side of things here, June, I'm really not sure why they want to sell June to 249 when you're sitting here trading cash at 258 and you've got a couple of weeks left to go on this contract, but I guess let them. I think it's a lot of folks just, got to get out because we're here in delivery month, and I think that's what kind of game that they're playing. Now, we're sitting here at 250 even on these June cattle, these August cattle. That 241 is going to be a good line in the sand as far as closing today, and we're at 241.77. Our low has been 240.90 here so far this morning. Our high has been 243.12. So a lot of moving parts here on this shortened week. We're still waiting to see what kind of cash we can try to strum up here. I think that the Packers are a little bit short bought after last week. Also, the question is going to be is what kind of demand do we get here after this holiday? So, Lacey, that's kind of what I'm seeing here. It's a shortened week. Remember that, folks. We'll see what happens here for the rest of the session.
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11: Mainly sunny today with daytime highs approaching 79. West winds 8 to 15 miles an hour. Lows level off around 54. Tonight, slight chance for showers. High temperatures reach up to 79. Tomorrow, lots of sunshine. A blend of clouds and sun and dry Wednesday and Thursday. Mid-80s Wednesday, mid-70s by Thursday. I'm weatherology meteorologist Megan Mulford on West Point's 107.9 The Bull.
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0: Diamond Rio, country's all-time hits on the Bull. Well, coming up this Saturday, June 20th, there will be a free Branched Oak Kids White Perch Tournament from 7 a.m. to noon again on Saturday at Lieber's Point at Branched Oak State Recreation Area north of Lincoln. Registration begins that morning at 7 a.m. The fishing tournament begins at 9 and ends at 11 with a free lunch following, serving hot dogs, chips, and more. Kids and their families may compete for awards and prizes by catching the largest number of white perch within the tournament time window or just fish for fun. Volunteers from the Nebraska Game and Parks Youth Fishing Program will be on hand to assist, and there will also be free loaner fishing equipment available on a first-come, first-served basis. Prizes awarded in the kids age 0 to 9, kids age 10 to 15, and family categories, plus additional door prizes will be given away in a drawing of registered entrants. Again, that's the free Branched Oak Kids White Perch Tournament this Saturday, 7 a.m. to noon at Lieber's Point at Branched Oak State Recreation Area north of Lincoln. Get all those details and more with the events section of KTICRadio.com. A lot of memories as a kid. Well, not a lot of memories. I guess a few times fishing with my grandpa Virgil at Branched Oak. That was one of his favorite places to go fishing. So I was able to go there a few times with him. So beautiful, beautiful area. If you can, give it a try. On the way, Bullseye Weather and Daily Chapel.
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5: Mainly sunny today with daytime highs approaching 79. West winds 8 to 15 miles an hour. Lows level off around 54. Tonight, slight chance for showers. High temperatures reach up to 79. Tomorrow, lots of sunshine. A blend of clouds and sun and dry Wednesday and Thursday. Mid-80s Wednesday, mid-70s by Thursday. I'm weatherology meteorologist Megan Mulford on West Point's 107.9 The Bull.
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7: Peace be with you. I'm Pastor Jeff Warner from Emmanuel Lutheran Church in Laurel, Nebraska, and you're listening to Daily Chapel, a radio ministry of your friends and neighbors of the Lutheran Church, Missouri Synod. This week in Daily Chapel, we're taking a look at Philippians chapter 3, and we pick up with verses 5 through 7 as we hear St. Paul say that he was circumcised on the eighth day of the people of Israel, of the tribe of Benjamin, a Hebrew of the Hebrews, as to the law, a Pharisee, as to zeal, a persecutor of the church, as to righteousness under the law, blameless. But whatever gain I had, I counted as loss for the sake of Christ. Yesterday we considered how St. Paul begins his argument about confidence in himself, in the flesh, in his own person and works. Our passage today lists the various reasons he and his opponents typically would put their confidence in themselves. He begins with his identity as a true Israelite. He is circumcised, bearing the mark of the Abrahamic covenant. He was born in the right nation, among the right people to believe he has God's favor. He's of the tribe of Benjamin, a proud heritage and lineage Paul has. Then he considers his personal life, lived not just as any ordinary Israelite under the law, but a Pharisee who devoted himself to the study and teaching of the Torah to others. Not only was he a knowledgeable Pharisee,

0: but he was also zealous, committed and passionately promoting the Torah. But he persecuted the church. He even boasts of being blameless under the law. He minded his jots and tittles. He watched his P's and Q's and paid attention not only to the main body of the laws, but the little details of obedience. All this is to say that if one were going to find confidence before Almighty God, Paul, of all people, should be able to boast of having it because of his own personal lineage, knowledge, obedient deeds, and unusual commitment to his faith. Yet though he considered himself so righteous, he couldn't have been more wrong about Christians, wrong about Jesus, indeed wrong about God's plan of salvation. God stopped him on the road to Damascus, blinded him, and the living Lord Jesus stood before him and called him to repent. Jesus calls us all to enter the kingdom of heaven through the low door of repentance. Even though repentance is not a task that we complete, but one that God works within us as he shows us the truth of our sin and of our Savior, Jesus Christ, our Lord. We put no confidence in the flesh, but in Christ alone. Amen.
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1: I'm Connie Green in the KTIC News Center, which is sponsored by TNT Coins in Fremont, trusted experts buying coins, silver, jewelry, and collectibles. One person dead, two hospitalized after an early morning fire north of Fremont. The Dodge County Sheriff's Office news release indicates that a call regarding a structure fire in the 4,000 block of Western Drive was received at 4:11 a.m. When fire crews arrived, they found a single-family residence on fire. Two of the occupants were taken to Methodist Fremont for injuries. A third was pronounced dead at the scene. The identities have not yet been released, pending notification of relatives. The cause is under investigation by the state fire marshal. Several agencies responded to that fire, including Fremont Fire and Fremont Rural Fire and Rescue, Nickerson's Fire Department, the state fire marshal, and the Dodge County Attorney's Office. Responding to a call regarding an unresponsive person yesterday afternoon is on the Blair Volunteer Fire and Rescue Department's activity summary for this past weekend. Other calls from Friday, June 12th through Sunday, June 14th include a brush fire, a person injured in a fall, someone with stomach pain, a diabetic reaction, a person with hip pain, and a possible stroke among those calls answered by the Blair Department. An independent candidate for Congress, Austin Allman, will be at a meet and greet and town hall tomorrow, 7 p.m. at the Nielsen Center in West Point. More about this candidate can be found online at almanfornebraska.com. It is ahlmanfornebraska.com. Late Friday morning, Norfolk police aided a state probation officer in the lobby of the police division regarding a 15-year-old male juvenile who was being detained due to an assault that occurred the night before. The juvenile attempted to leave and had made threatening comments toward law enforcement officers. While trying to restrain the juvenile, the subject struck an officer in the head multiple times with a closed fist. The subject was then handcuffed and transported to the Madison County Juvenile Detention Center and faces additional charges.

0: connectivity to the communities of Macy, Walt Hill, Pender, Takema, Omaha, Hartington, and Lyons. Those services are expected to be available before the end of the year, according to the Omaha Tribe's social media. Those are the latest stories from the KTIC News Center.
1: Level off around 79 this afternoon. Under mainly sunny skies, west winds 10 to 15 miles an hour. Slight chance of rain showers. Tonight, lows dip down to about 54. Mainly clear skies. High is 79. Tomorrow, mainly sunny. Partly cloudy and dry. Wednesday and Thursday, mid-80s. Wednesday, mid-70s by Thursday. I'm weatherology meteorologist Megan Mulford on West Point's 107.9 The Bull.
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0: com or mobile app and more. Know I talked about this over the weekend, but just wanted to say I had an absolute blast, had a great time broadcasting the Northeast Nebraska All-Star Football Classic in Norfolk on Friday. It was great to kind of scratch that football itch a little bit. Of course, football, my favorite sport, and love to broadcast football. So that was fun being able to do that. A little June football was a lot of fun. Of course, we had a lot of area athletes that participated in the event. So it was a lot of fun to see a lot of those guys play football for some of them for one last time. So that was just a great opportunity and a lot of fun on Friday as the kind of all-star season starts to wind down now here in the state of Nebraska. On the way here in the noon hour, we're going to come back with music from the party animal, John Party. Also, we'll have an update from Fox Sports. Right now, local sports on the Bowl. I'm Joel Janicek. The Nebraska football program and Husker Athletics is mourning the loss of legendary football assistant coach George Darlington. The longtime Husker assistant, who was part of three national championship teams, passed away in Lincoln on Sunday morning at the age of 87. Darlington was a Nebraska assistant coach for 30 seasons from 1973 to 2002, serving as an assistant longer than any coach in the history of Cornhusker football. During his 30-year tenure, Nebraska posted a record of 304 wins, 65 losses, and 3 ties, leading the nation in wins and winning percentage during that span. Darlington helped the Huskers to 3 national championships, 14 conference titles, and 21 years where Nebraska finished with a top 10 national ranking. The Huskers also played in a bowl game in each of Darlington's 30 seasons on staff. Following his Nebraska career, Darlington served as an assistant coach at Marshall, Louisiana Tech, Southeast Missouri State, and San Diego before retiring in 2010. The Nebraska softball team has added one of the nation's top two-way players to its 2027 roster. Faith Aragon has played in 126 games over her 3 seasons at Texas, El Paso, and New Mexico State. In the circle, the left-hander is 46-28 in her career with a 3.30 earned run average over 454 innings. At the plate, she has a career batting average of .323 with 16 doubles, 9 home runs, and 32 RBIs. At the College World Series yesterday, Troy eliminated Ole Miss with a 12-8 win, and North Carolina beat West Virginia 5-2. Today, Alabama will play Texas at 2 o'clock in the elimination game, followed by Oklahoma against Georgia tonight at 7. I'm Joel Janicek. Get more sports anytime at KTICradio.com.
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5: At the World Cup, the first of 4 matches today. We start in Group H in Atlanta, where Spain and Cape Verde are currently scoreless in the 50th minute. The other Group H match takes place in Miami tonight at 6 o'clock Eastern Time. Saudi Arabia faces Uruguay. Belgium against Egypt in Seattle in Group G. That'll start at 3 Eastern this afternoon, while Group G has Iran and New Zealand playing in Los Angeles. That comes up at 9 o'clock Eastern Time. According to a report from ESPN, the Chicago Bulls have named Thiago Splitter as their new head coach, replacing Billy Donovan. Splitter spent last season as the interim head coach of the Portland Trailblazers. The Big 12 Conference has filed a lawsuit in Texas court seeking some path that would allow the league to possibly punish Texas Tech quarterback Brendan Sorsby. The league filed the lawsuit against Tech and Texas Attorney General Ken Paxton. Paxton last week sent a letter warning the conference that they could face legal action if the Big 12 imposed sanctions against the school.
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Taking that one-way ticket with Leanne into the noon hour here on Nebraska's Best Country, 107.9. The Bull, a good afternoon to you, everybody. 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I'm Joel Janacek, broadcasting from the Deers Ford Lincoln Studios. 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

0: You know, that's a song I like to sing out loud to Doug Anderson from time to time. I'll just look at him and say, hey, Doug, your heart or mine? And you know what? I'm not sure if he enjoys it or not, but he tolerates it. Speaking of songs you like to sing out loud, how about Summer Stream? Yeah, we appreciate you tuning here on 107.9 The Bull for Nebraska's Best Country. But if you head in over to Summer Stream, you'll get the best pop and rock hits of the 80s, also some 60s, 70s, and 90s in there. And it's all thanks to our great partners, Sapp Brothers Petroleum of West Point, Dairy Queen of West Point, and Sioux Gateway Airport. 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
4: 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Grains are mixed here at noon with pressure crude oil, which is down over $4 today on news that a memorandum should be signed this Friday between the U.S. and Iran. The markets are hopeful to see the Strait of Hormuz opened again. But grain trade opened the day lower with a move in the oil market and found some technical support with some short covering and are now back to trading moderately mixed. Last week's corn export inspections were solid at over 1.6 million metric tons with year-to-date pace holding at 126%. Soybean inspections totaled over 522,680 metric tons with yearly pace at 81%, and wheat exports were okay with the yearly pace at 94%. And tonight's crop progress report is expected to show steady to slightly improved conditions. July corn is up 2 1/4 at 415. December up 1 at 441 1/4. July soybeans up 2 3/4 at 1116 1/4. November up 1/2 at 1132 1/2. July Chicago wheat is up 1 3/4 at 586 1/4. September up 1 1/4 at 597. July Kansas City wheat down 3/4 at 633 3/4. September down 1 3/4 at 639. July soybean meal down 20 at 301.10. July bean oil down 28 at 74. June live cattle are up 35 cents at 250.22. August up 152 at 242.70. August feeders are up 375 at 361.17. September up 465 at 359.20. August lean hogs are down 45 cents at 95.90. 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

0: She got it all. Kenny Chesney, country's all-time hits on 107.9 The Bull. I'm Juliana Check with you, spending some time in the noon hour. And we'd like to thank again our good friends with Deers Ford Lincoln in Fremont for sponsoring the studios. Yeah, this is the Deers Ford Lincoln studios that we hang out in. Deers Ford Lincoln, home of the Auto Amigos, Fernando and Tony. Follow Fernando and Tony on Facebook, Instagram, and TikTok. So we certainly thank them for their patronage. Hey, don't forget, we are going to be giving away 107, or not giving away, buying 107.9 bushels. Yeah, we're not giving away corn. No, sorry. We don't have that much corn to give away. Although after we buy some, maybe we will. We'll be buying 107.9 bushels of corn at $8.40 per bushel. 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
3: Highs level off around 79 this afternoon. Under mainly sunny skies, west winds 10 to 15 miles an hour. Slight chance of rain showers. Tonight, lows dip down to about 54. Mainly clear skies. High is 79. Tomorrow, mainly sunny. Partly cloudy and dry Wednesday and Thursday. Mid-80s Wednesday, mid-70s by Thursday. I'm weatherology meteorologist Megan Mulford on West Point's 107.9 The Bull.
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0: I love that song. Even though I'm not Rosemary's granddaughter, I love to sing, I am Rosemary's granddaughter. Great song. Jessica Andrews here on The Bowl. Hey, how does a fish fry sound? You can attend one in Fremont this Friday. It's the Isaac Walton Annual Fish Fry Friday, June 19th. Doors open at 5 p.m. with food served from 6 to 8 p.m. at the Isaac Walton Lodge in Fremont, serving catfish, pollock, shrimp, biscuits, side, and dessert available. Also, chicken dinners. It's $14 per person. Five and under eat free, and it's open to the public. So that's coming up again this Friday, 6 to 8 p.m. at the Isaac Walton Lodge in Fremont. Read all about it with events at KTICradio.com. So to come in the noon hour, little Vince Gill on The Bowl.
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Nebraska's best country, 107.9 The Bull. Well, good afternoon again, my friends. Welcome into the 1 o'clock hour on this Monday. I'm Joel Janacek here in the Deers Ford Lincoln Studios. 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Today is Monday, June 15th. It is National Big Boy Day. No, not celebrating people of my stature. It is actually after the Big Boy Burger. Yes, the culinary delight that was created by Bob Wyan and the man behind Big Boy Restaurants. So I think that's more of a West Coast thing. I've never been to or even seen a Big Boy Burger except on TV because of the iconic mascot, right? It is also National Smile Power Day. It is National Megalodon Day. The Megalodon, the giant shark, right? We recently got a couple movies with Jason Statham about it, The Meg and The Meg 2. It is Nature Photography Day and National Foam Party Day. Yes, it is the summer, and if you want your kids to be messy, party with foam, right? Some famous birthdays today. Former Giants and Angels pitcher, the freak, Tim Lincecum, is 42. Man, he came out of nowhere, had such a hot start to his career, but winning the National League Cy Young Award his first two seasons. But turns out, sometimes if you have a weird throwing motion, it limits your career. Actor Neil Patrick Harris is 53. Will always be Doogie Howser, right? Also on How I Met Your Mother. Actress Poppy Montgomery is 54. FBI agent Samantha Spade on Without a Trace and Detective Carrie Wells on Unforgettable. Actress Leah Remini is 56 from King of Queens and Kevin Can Wait. Also, Doug Anderson will remember this. She was on a season of Saved by the Bell back in the day when they had the season where they're working at the the summer beach club. Was Zach Morris's love interest that season. Rapper actor Ice Cube is 57. He'd tell you that today was a good day. Actress Courtney Cox is 62. That makes me feel really old, that Monica from Friends is 62. Actress Helen Hunt is 63 from Mad About You, also As Good As It Gets. Actress Julie Haggerty is 71. Elaine from the Airplane movies. Actor Jim Belushi is 70.

Anyway, there we go. Those are some of the people, some of the holidays we're celebrating on this Monday, June 15th. We'll kick off three in a row right now with Justin Moore, Ricky Skaggs, Lady A coming up.

0: One of those songs that are dangerous to play at your local watering hole after a few too many adult sodas for sure, because then everybody's singing along, right? It's Lady A, Need You Now, 107.9 The Bull, Nebraska's best country. 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
12: From the Gingrich Structures Market Desk, I'm Alex Makavica on the Rural Radio Network. Early selling pushing the market to fresh lows for corn before short covering emerging this afternoon. Traders are continuing to watch weather forecasts and political developments. Some strong ethanol margins and solid export inspections are also providing support. Crop conditions remaining favorable with timely rains and cooler temperatures. across much of the Corn Belt, and we'll get some updated numbers here this afternoon in USDA's Crop Progress Report. Soybean futures also trading higher. Early fund liquidation drove prices to fresh lows before, though. Short covering has surfaced during the session. Traders continuing to look for some stronger demand signals. Favorable weather as well, growing and improved crop conditions remain a headwind. Export inspections for soybeans showing slight improvement from recent weeks. On the wheat side of things, wheat futures are mixed as markets stabilize following some overnight pressure tied to harvest activity and weakness in broader grain markets. Winter wheat harvest continues to advance ahead of normal, while cooler temperatures are supporting spring wheat conditions. Export demand for wheat remains steady, although a strong euro and weaker European wheat value are adding some competitive pressure. As we head into the close, the quotes on the day, July corn up 1¾ to 414.5. September is up a penny at 421¾, and December up 0.75 to 441. July soybeans up 2¾ at 1162¼. August up 1¼ at 1120½, and November is unchanged at 1132. July wheat in Chicago is up 2¾ at 587¼. July Kansas City wheat is up 0.75 at 635¼. And Minneapolis spring wheat in July is down 4 pennies at 613. That's a quick check on your markets here on the Rural Radio Network.
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17: Highs level off around 79 this afternoon. Under mainly sunny skies, west winds 10 to 15 miles an hour. Slight chance of rain showers. Tonight, lows dip down to about 54. Mainly clear skies. High is 79. Tomorrow, mainly sunny. Partly cloudy and dry Wednesday and Thursday. Mid-80s Wednesday. Mid-70s by Thursday. I'm weatherology meteorologist Megan Mulford on West Point's 107.9 The Bull.
0: Thank you much, Megan. All right, friends, it's time again to play the Fremont Builder Supply high-low game, trying to give away some money as we start a new week of this round of the high-low game here on this Monday, June 15th. If you would like to play the game today, we'll go ahead and take caller number 15 right now, 402-372-9191. Again, if you would like to play the high-low game today, we are looking for caller number 15, 372-9191.
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0: Nebraska's Best Country, 107.9 The Bull. 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Well, we've had double-digit guesses so far on this round of the game, but have not yet given away any money. Here to try to change that today is Diane from West Point. Diane, how are you doing?
1: Fine.
0: Glad to hear it. Have you been keeping up with the game?
1: No, I've been missing it, so well, this is going to be a shot in the dark.
0: Yeah, that's okay. So sometimes all you need is a little luck. Hey, Diane, how much money do you think is in the high-low vault?
1: I am going to try $78.79.
0: Diane's guess, $78.79. Diane, too low today, but thank you very much for playing.
1: Thank you.
0: Thank you. And again, Diane's guess today, $78.79. That guess is too low. So we'll try it again tomorrow when we play on Tuesday. 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

0: Nebraska's Best Country, 107.9 The Bull. It is time now for funeral information. Arlene K. Reason, 92, of Cedar Bluffs. The funeral mass will be at 10 a.m. tomorrow at St. Patrick's Catholic Church in Fremont. The visitation will be tonight from 5 to 7 p.m. at Moser Memorial Chapel, with the rosary said at 7 p.m. following the visitation. Burial will be at St. Michael Cemetery in West Point at 1:30 tomorrow afternoon. Moser Memorial Chapel in charge of arrangements for Arlene Reason, 92, of Cedar Bluffs. Don Walk, 85, of Schuyler. Funeral service will be tomorrow, 10:30 a.m. at Trinity Lutheran Church in Schuyler. Visitation will be later today from 4 to 7 p.m. at Crouchel Funeral Chapel in Schuyler. Committal in the Schuyler Cemetery. Crouchel Funeral Chapel is handling arrangements for Don Walk, 85, of Schuyler. Merle L. Strubing, 90, of Stromsburg, formerly of Ulysses. Funeral service will be Wednesday at 10 a.m. at Faith Evangelical Lutheran Church in Rising City. Visitation will be tomorrow from 5 to 7 p.m. at Crouchel Funeral Chapel, David City. Additional visitation 1 hour before the service at the church. Crouchel Funeral Chapel of David City in charge of arrangements for Merle Strubing, 90, of Stromsburg, formerly of Ulysses. Mark Kosick, 64, of Columbus. Funeral service will be held Saturday at 10 a.m. at Highland Park Evangelical Church in Columbus. Visitation will be Friday from 6 to 8 p.m., then from 9 to 10 a.m. on Saturday, all at the church. Open house Saturday, 3 to 5 p.m. at the church. Crouchel Funeral Chapel and Schuyler in charge of arrangements for Mark Kosick, 64, of Columbus. Philip Green, 71, of Dodge. A memorial service will be on Monday, June 22nd at 2 p.m. at Moser Memorial Chapel in Fremont. The visitation will be 1 hour prior to the service. Arrangements are being handled by Moser Memorial Chapel for Philip Green, 71, of Dodge. Carol Schultz Stevens, 61, of Glendale, Arizona. Memorial services will be held on Saturday, June 27th at 1 p.m. at St. Paul Lutheran Church in West Point. Visitation will be the previous Friday from 5 to 7 p.m. at the Minnick Funeral Home in West Point, and will continue 1 hour prior to the service at the church. Minnick Funeral Home in West Point is assisting the family with arrangements for Carol Stevens, 61, of Glendale, Arizona. That is funeral information for today, Monday, June 15th. You can read funeral information anytime underneath the obit section of KTICradio.com. On the way, Bullseye Weather and Rodney Atkins.
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8: Mainly clear skies this afternoon, with daytime highs approaching 79. Winds out of the west, 10 to 20 miles an hour. Lows dip down to about 54. Tonight, mainly clear skies. 79 tomorrow, lots of sunshine. A mix of clouds and sunshine and dry, Wednesday and Thursday. Mid-80s, Wednesday. Mid-70s by Thursday. I'm weatherology meteorologist Megan Mulford on West Point's 107.9 The Bull.
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Kicking off another hour of Nebraska's best country from the Deersford Lincoln Studios, Fremont, USA. 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

107.9 The Bull, Nebraska's best country from the Deers Ford Lincoln Studios. Good afternoon. I'm J.D. Gibbs. That guy had a drink in his hand in downtown Omaha last night. Eric Church, he wasn't there in concert. He was at the ballpark, College World Series, cheering on the North Carolina Tar Heels. Today's two for two, a couple of Eric Church tunes. Springsteen and Drink in My Hand. We have

0: 107.9, the Bull Country's all-time hits from the Deers Ford Lincoln Studios. Let us play you these hits on your phone. 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We have Luke Combs and Travis Tritt on the way after a market report and Bullseye weather on 107.9 The Bowl.
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8: 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July corn up 2 3/4 today at 415.5. The high was 406, or make that 416 3/4, the low 406 1/4. December at 441 3/4, that's up 1.5. The high was 443 3/4, the low.

0: below 434 and a quarter. July soybeans up 5 3/4 to 11.19 and a quarter. The high was 11.19 and 3/4. The low 11.02 and a half. November up 2 3/4 at 11.34 and 3/4. The high was 11.36 and 3/4 and the low 11.21 and 3/4. Chicago wheat in July up 5 1/4 at 5.89 and 3/4. The high was 5.91. The low 5.71. Kansas City wheat in July up 5 1/2 at 6.40. The high was 6.42, the low 6.21 1/2. And Minneapolis spring wheat in September down 2 at 6.39. The high was 6.40 and the low 6.34. On the livestock side of things this afternoon, June live cattle up 75 cents to 250.62. The high was 251.32, the low 249.25. August up 207 at 243.25. The high 243.45, the low 240.90. August feeders up 412 to 361.55. The high 361.10, the low 357. And September up 497 at 359.52. The high 359.87, the low 355. August lean hogs down 57 cents at 95.77. The high was 96.70 and the low 95.60. 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
3: Mainly clear skies this afternoon, with daytime highs approaching 79. Winds out of the west, 10 to 20 miles an hour. Lows dip down to about 54. Tonight, mainly clear skies. 79 tomorrow, lots of sunshine. A mix of clouds and sunshine and dry, Wednesday and Thursday, mid-80s, Wednesday, mid-70s by Thursday. I'm weatherology meteorologist Megan Mulford on West Point's 107.9 The Bull.
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0: 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We love that you let us play in Nebraska's best country from the Deers Ford Lincoln Studios. And when you're ready to hear a great pop or rock hit from years gone by, you can keep it in our radio family with Summer Stream. Earlier this hour, they played the Pointer Sisters, I'm So Excited, stuff from the Beach Boys, Thompson Twins, Huey Lewis in the News, Pat Benatar, Love is Battlefield. Summer Stream plays you the best pop and rock hits of the 80s with some 60s, 70s, and 90s too. It's brought to you by Sapp Brothers Petroleum of West Point, Dairy Queen of West Point, and Sioux Gateway Airport. 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
8: 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In a local Cumming County trial, 8 cattle in the control group were lost to heat-related stress, while 0 were lost with GlucoBest. This is Michael Kenobi. Call Grain State Soya in West Point, 402-372-2429 today, and get ahead of the heat.

0: Grain futures started the day a little bit lower, actually ended a little bit higher. Livestock futures kind of mixed on the Merc today. Chad Moyer with you. Recap of the ag futures close. Following the Sunday news that the U.S. and Iran had agreed to a deal to end almost this four-month war in the Middle East, energy markets understandably moved sharply lower. West Texas crude prices seem to be on a path to test the prices that we haven't seen since the earliest of the conflict in March. The initial spillover influence on the row crop futures was also kind of predictable, but bargain hunters eventually stepped in with corn, beans, and wheat, rallied above the lows. All three markets are benefiting from long-term technical support. Traders at this point may be satisfied that the sell-off over the last 30 days is adequate and enough based on kind of where things are right now. Here's where we settled out in the grains. July corn 2 3/4 up at 415.5. September up 2 at 422.75. December up 1.5 at 441.75. July soybeans up 5 3/4 at 1119.25. August up 4 3/4 at 1123.5. And November beans up 2 3/4 at 1134.75. July bean oil up 9, 74.37. July soybean meal up 70 cents a ton, 302 even. July Kansas City wheat 5.5 higher at 640. September up 4.5, 645.25. And December up 4.5 at 658.5. Livestock futures, we were higher in cattle, weaker in the hogs today. August live cattle, 207 higher at 243.25. October up $3 at 236.80. And December up 280 at 235.87. August feeder cattle, 412 higher at 361.55. September up 497 at 359.52. And October up 517, 356.10. Lean hog contracts, July 87 down, 96.57. August down 57 at 95.77. October hogs down 115 at 80.22. Also on the Merc milk futures, July Class 3 milk down 14 cents, 16.44. August was down 13, 16.74. September down 14 at 17.30. Daily cash cheese trade unchanged in the barrels, 142. Blocks today 1.25 down at 147.5. Butter was 4.25 down at 162.5. Cash cattle country, last week total cash trade, 49,700, 37,500 for nearby delivery, 12,100 for deferred delivery. Nebraska Formula Ford, 38,900, cash sales, 15,300, the weekly total, 54,300, the Iowa total from last week, 14,800. A new show list for this week, it is mixed, higher in Nebraska, Colorado, Kansas, a lower offering this week in Texas. In the hog trade today, Wisconsin, barrels and gilts steady at 60, sows a dollar lower, 49 to 55. After revisions, last week's cattle slaughter, 524,000 head. That is down 9,000 from the week before. Hog slaughter, 2.39 million compared to 2.42 million the week before. Starting this week, cattle slaughter, 99,000. That'd be down 3,000 from last week. Hog slaughter, 484,000. That is up from 465,000 last week. That's markets on KTIC. Chad Moyer reporting.
1: Mainly clear skies this afternoon, with daytime highs approaching 79. Winds out of the west, 10 to 20 miles an hour. Lows dip down to about 54. Tonight, mainly clear skies. 79 tomorrow, lots of sunshine. A mix of clouds and sunshine and dry Wednesday and Thursday, mid-80s Wednesday, mid-70s by Thursday. I'm weatherology meteorologist Megan Mulford on West Point's 107.9 The Bull.
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0: 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And again at this time during the Afternoon Bull Show, we join Better Homes and Gardens Real Estate, Don Peterson and Associates, to celebrate birthdays and anniversaries. And each week we put the names of everybody we celebrated with in the last week into a drawing. And the winner gets a little something extra, like Richard and Nancy Reppert of West Point. They recently picked up a six-pack of Dilly Bars from DQ. For today, happy birthday, Landry Brabets, love Dad, Mom, Lyndon, Layla, Grandma, and Grandpa. Happy birthday, Judd Schroeder from Judy Godel. Happy birthday, Lawson, love Nana and Papa. Happy birthday, Raylene Hilbers, love Mom, Dad, and your siblings. Happy birthday, Alicia, love Chad, Kat, Joe, Leland, and happy birthday, Alicia Moyer, from all of us here at 107.9 The Bull. Also, happy birthday, Preston Johnson, from Brenna, Andy, and Kel. 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
4: Mainly clear skies this afternoon with daytime highs approaching 79. Winds out of the west 10 to 20 miles an hour. Lows dip down to about 54. Tonight, mainly clear skies. 79 tomorrow, lots of sunshine. A mix of clouds and sunshine and dry Wednesday and Thursday, mid-80s Wednesday, mid-70s by Thursday. I'm weatherology meteorologist Megan Mulford on West Point's 107.9 The Bull.
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5: We're a mile north of Beamer here, and looks like we got about 90 hundreds.
6: The left lane going south on Highway 9 out of Pender is blocked.
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9: Here is a check on Monday's cash grain bids. I'm Chad Moyer. Central Valley Ag at 81.20 at Randolph, corn 373, soybeans 1074 at the Oakland East Hub, corn 378, soybeans 1073. Elgin has corn at 380, soybeans 1064. Humphrey has corn at 377, soybeans 1061. Laurel has corn at 373, soybeans 1074. At Monroe, corn is 384, soybeans 1066. Royal has corn at 372, soybeans 1070. Wakefield is corn at 368, soybeans 1069. At Hinton, Iowa, corn 3 390, soybeans 1079. Cooperative Supply, Dodge, Howells, Lee, and Richland, corn at 374, soybeans 1054. Frontier Cooperative, Brainerd corn 378, soybeans 1064. Columbus has corn at 387 and soybeans 1063. David City soybeans 1065. And Mead corn is 384, soybeans 1066. Schuyler has corn at 382, soybeans 1067. Wheat at 548. Weston has corn at 374, soybeans 1059. Yanka has corn at 379. Central Plains Milling at Howells has corn at 390, October 394. Norfolk Crush has soybeans at 1144, October 1080. North Bend Grain, corn at 380, soybeans 1084. Schuyler Grain at Fremont, corn at 375, wheat at 610, soybeans 1059. ADM Lincoln soybeans 1119, October 1105. ADM Columbus corn 409, October is 427. ADM Fremont soybeans 1119, October 1105. ADM Fremont elevator corn at 388, soybeans 1104. ADM Wisner corn at 371, soybeans 1074. ADM Newman Grove has corn at 381, soybeans 1074. And at Enola, corn is 384, soybeans 1074. Lincoln Premium Poultry at the mill at Fremont, corn at 398, October 417. Michael Foods, Wakefield corn 371, Bloomfield corn 380. Farmers Pride of Battle Creek, corn 368, soybeans 1074. And Osmond corn is 366, soybeans 1062. Wisner Farmers Elevator has corn at 380 and October 396. Farmers Cooperative, Pilger, Winside, and Wayne, corn at 362, soybeans 1074. Cargill Corn Milling at Blair has corn at 418, October is 416. Cargill Soy Processing, Sioux City, soybeans 1124, October is 1094. Cargill Ag Horizons at Albion, corn at 395, soybeans 1061. Beamer Grain at Beamer, corn 361. Husker Ag Ethanol Plainview, corn at 383, October 402. Bungie Grain at Fremont, corn 391, October 402. Soybeans at 1094. October is 1085. Bungie at Council Bluffs has soybeans at 1114. October 1089. At the Andersons Denison Ethanol, corn is 387 and October 396. Heartland Cooperative, Mondamin corn 385, soybeans 1084. Woodbine has corn at 384, soybeans 1084. Mo Valley has corn at 387 and soybeans 1086. Council Bluffs has corn at 410, soybeans 1086. New Cooperative Inc., Onawa, Whiting, and Hornick, corn at 383, soybeans 1086. These prices are subject to change without notice. 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
1: Lows dip down to about 54 tonight under mainly clear skies. Westerly winds 8 to 15 miles per hour. Mainly sunny skies tomorrow. High temperatures reach up to 79. Slight chance for showers tomorrow night. Lows dip down to about 63. Partly cloudy. Mainly sunny Wednesday with a high of 86. 76 Thursday. I'm weatherology meteorologist Laura Lockwood on West Point's 107.9 The Bull.
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107.9 The Bull, playing you country's all-time hits from the Deers Ford Lincoln Studios. Jason Aldean and Dustin Lynch are coming up after this classic from Dolly Parton.

0: baby. 107.9 The Bull, country's all-time hits from the Deers Ford Lincoln Studios. 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All of the hits that make summer great from the pop and rock worlds. 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We have a market recap and bullseye weather coming up. 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
7: Good afternoon. Greens having quite a day. Opened quite a bit lower, down lower overnight, and then recovered. Feels like we're about 10 cents higher, but probably put in the cycle low today. I'm going to say that it did, and we should, same scenario, still think we should work up into the July time frame. However, the corn, I don't think can go all that much right now. It could go 15 cents. We'll see. Beans, same thing. They did a reversal to the upside, too. Friendly there. And the wheat, most friendly on that one right now. A higher close tomorrow. We'll be an all-out buy signal on it. We did buy some wheat. Well, it was down about 10 today. Going to hang on to it and hope good run on it from here. So I'd buy wheat on the sell-off here, and the close over today's high will be very friendly. Over on the cattle, moving to the upside. We're at the critical spot right now. If they go more from here, they should go quite a bit higher. We'll see. But as I said, we're at a critical spot on it right here. And if it'll work higher, they will. On the hogs, that one just can't bottom in. Possibility to put a low in on Friday, but I'm going to give another day to see on that. On the metals, friendly, I think this is a false breakout to the downside. We're still long on silver and some gold and going to stay with those, hoping we can get run to the upside. Dow up big today. Crude oil down big. That's all on geopolitical events. And if they indeed do get the peace deal signed and everything works out okay, we should work higher on those. So this is Jack for your commodities. If you have any questions, give me a call. 402-316-1705. And have a great afternoon.
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lows dip down to about 54. Tonight, under mainly clear skies, westerly winds 8 to 15 miles per hour. Mainly sunny skies. Tomorrow, high temperatures reach up to 79. Slight chance for showers tomorrow night. Lows dip down to about 63, partly cloudy. Mainly sunny Wednesday with a high of 86. 76 Thursday. I'm weatherology meteorologist Laura Lockwood on West Point's 107.9.

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0: 107.9 The Bull, Nebraska's best country from the Deers Ford Lincoln Studios. This Saturday in the southern parts of the Bull listening area, there are a couple of youth fishing tournaments at Branched Oak State Rec area north of Lincoln. The free Branched Oak Kids White Perch Tournament will be Saturday morning from 7 until noon. And in Wahoo, the Wahoo Lions Club, Lower Platte North NRD, Nebraska Game and Parks Commission annual youth fishing derby is at Wanahoo Lake east of Wahoo from 8 to 11:30 in the morning. And we have more details on both of those fishing tournaments on our events page at kticradio.com. 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
9: Lows dip down to about 54 tonight under mainly clear skies. Westerly winds 8 to 15 miles per hour. Mainly sunny skies tomorrow. High temperatures reach up to 79. Slight chance for showers tomorrow night. Lows dip down to about 63. Partly cloudy. Mainly sunny Wednesday with a high of 86. 76 Thursday. I'm weatherology meteorologist Laura Lockwood on West Point's 107.9 The Bull.
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1: I'm Connie Green in the KTIC News Center, which is sponsored by TNT Coins in Fremont, trusted experts buying coins, silver, jewelry, and collectibles. One person dead, two hospitalized after an early morning fire north of Fremont. The Dodge County Sheriff's Office news release indicates that a call regarding a structure fire in the 4,000 block of Western Drive was received at 4:11 a.m. When fire crews arrived, they found a single-family residence on fire. Two of the occupants were taken to Methodist Fremont for injuries. A third was pronounced dead at the scene. The identities have not yet been released, pending notification of relatives. The cause is under investigation by the state fire marshal. Several agencies responded to that fire, including Fremont Fire and Fremont Rural Fire and Rescue, Nickerson's Fire Department, the state fire marshal, and the Dodge County Attorney's Office. Responding to a call regarding an unresponsive person yesterday afternoon is on the Blair Volunteer Fire and Rescue Department's activity summary for this past weekend. Other calls from Friday, June 12th through Sunday, June 14th include a brush fire, a person injured in a fall, someone with stomach pain, a diabetic reaction, a person with hip pain, and a possible stroke among those calls answered by the Blair Department. An independent candidate for Congress, Austin Allman, will be at a meet and greet and town hall tomorrow, 7 p.m. at the Nielsen Center in West Point. More about this candidate can be found online at almanfornebraska.com. It is ahlmanfornebraska.com. Late Friday morning, Norfolk police aided a state probation officer in the lobby of the police division regarding a 15-year-old male juvenile who was being detained due to an assault that occurred the night before. The juvenile attempted to leave and had made threatening comments toward law enforcement officers. While trying to restrain the juvenile, the subject struck an officer in the head multiple times with a closed fist. The subject was then handcuffed and transported to the Madison County Juvenile Detention Center and faces additional charges. Members of Senator Deb Fischer's staff will hold local office hours for constituents on Thursday, June 25th at the Schuyler Public Library in Colfax County from 2 to 3 p.m. The Omaha Tribe of Nebraska announces that the Broadband Grant Project currently has projects underway, which is providing broadband connectivity to the communities of Macy, Walt Hill, Pender, Takema, Omaha, Hartington, and Lyons. Those services are expected to be available before the end of the year, according to the Omaha Tribe's social media. Those are the latest stories from the KTIC News Center.
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4: Lows dip down to about 54 tonight under mainly clear skies. Westerly winds 8 to 15 miles per hour. Mainly sunny skies tomorrow. High temperatures reach up to 79. Slight chance for showers tomorrow night. Lows dip down to about 63. Partly cloudy. Mainly sunny Wednesday with a high of 86. 76 Thursday. I'm weatherology meteorologist Laura Lockwood on West Point's 107.9 The Bull.
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0: 107.9 The Bull, Nebraska's best country from the Deers Ford Lincoln Studios. Good evening, I'm J.D. Gibbs. Do you make it down to the College World Series while that's going on? That is something my beautiful bride and I have enjoyed doing since before we were husband and wife. Back when we were dating, we started going there. And after my time with you here on the Bull Saturday, we went down there Saturday night and hung out till that second game was over. We didn't even go into the game, and frequently we don't. Like tomorrow, we both took off tomorrow from work. We're going to hang out at the College World Series. No clue if we'll end up going to either game, but we are just fine if we don't. We have a blast going around there, taking in the sights and the sounds, the food. A lot of fun around there. Jay Cohen and Steve Azar coming up on 107.9 The Bull.
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0: 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We are getting closer to the 4th of July, and the 4th of July in West Point, always a lot of fun with the West Point 4th of July celebration and everything that goes along with it. And as we do each year, that night you'll hear the soundtrack to the West Point 4th of July fireworks spectacular right here on 107.9 The Bull. If you'd like to find out more about what's going on West Point on the 4th of July, head to KTICRadio.com. 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
1: 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But without it, there's no modern food system, no grocery stores as we know them, no restaurant industry like we have today. 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
3: Lows dip down to about 54 tonight under mainly clear skies. Westerly winds 8 to 15 miles per hour. Mainly sunny skies tomorrow. High temperatures reach up to 79. Slight chance for showers tomorrow night. Lows dip down to about 63, partly cloudy. Mainly sunny Wednesday with a high of 86. 76 Thursday. I'm weatherology meteorologist Laura Lockwood on West Point's 107.9 The Bull.
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1: 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I'm J.D. Gibbs. I appreciate my time with you. Not really sure what my beautiful bride and I are going to be doing tonight. I shared earlier we both took off work tomorrow. We're going to be hanging out down around the College World Series. I should probably mow tonight, since I'm pretty positive I'm not going to be home in time to mow tomorrow night. But I'm not really sure that's going to happen. When I do mow, I have the app going. 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
1: 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USDA reports total confirmed cash cattle trade last week, 49,700. Of that total, 75% for nearby delivery, 25%, about 12,100, for deferred delivery 15 to 30 days out. Nebraska's totals, Formula Ford, about 39,000. Cash sales, 15,300. So the weekly total, 54,300. Iowa did move 14,800. And Kansas, about 71,300. 6,700 of that was in the cash market. Texas moved 74,300 of that total, 3,600 was in the cash market. Prices, Nebraska on a live basis, 252 to 258. Dressed was 402 to 409. The new show lists that were distributed for this week, it's a mixed offering, higher in Nebraska, Colorado, and Kansas, but lower this week in Texas. For the week ending June 6th, imported beef into the U.S., 58,000 metric tons, up 12% on the week, up about 3.5% on the 4-week average. No trade to report today. 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Total load count today was 68. In the hog trade today, Iowa, Minnesota, no numbers, confidentiality. The Western Corn Belt was up $1.20 at 97.25. Pork cutouts, carcass value 27 cents down, 97.12. Total load count today, 308. At the terminals, barrels and gilts steady at 60, sows one lower, 49 to 55. 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
7: They've just started the second half of the World Cup game in Miami. Saudi Arabia leads Uruguay 1-0. The Saudis scored in the 41st minute. Later tonight, also on FS1, it'll be from Los Angeles, Iran versus New Zealand at 9 p.m. Eastern Time. Earlier today in Seattle, Belgium tied Egypt 1-1 on a goal in the 66th minute. Attendance 67,000 there. In Atlanta, 68,000 on hand to see Spain somehow play a scoreless tie against Cape Verde, which had qualified for the World Cup for the first time by winning its group in Africa this past year. American star Christian Pulisic practiced on the side today due to his calf injury. The U.S. plays in Seattle on Friday against Australia. That'll be a day game. In Major League Baseball tonight, the Marlins and Phillies are scoreless in the bottom of the second. On the mound for the Phils, Zach Wheeler. Royals at Nationals scoreless. That's also bottom of the second.
0: Fringe benefit when you live in Northeast Nebraska? 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
5: We're a mile north of Beamer here, and looks like we got about 90 hundreds.
6: The left lane going south on Highway 9 out of Pender is blocked.
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14: At the World Cup, Saudi Arabia is still leading Uruguay in Miami 1-0. They're in the 77th minute. Later tonight, also on FS1, from Los Angeles, it'll be Iran against New Zealand, 9 p.m. Eastern Time. Belgium tied Egypt today 1-1 with a goal in the 66th minute. Spain somehow played a scoreless tie against Cape Verde. Cape Verde qualified for the World Cup by winning its group in Africa this past year. The country is off the coast of West Africa. Population about 500,000, roughly the population of Fresno, California. To Major League Baseball in Philadelphia, Zach Wheeler on the mound, and the Phils are leading 3-0 over the Marlins in the top of the fourth. In D.C., Washington 2-1 now over Kansas City in the top of the fourth inning. The Reds out to a 3-0 lead on the Mets, bottom of the second, and Chase Burns on the mound with an ERA of 2.09 this year.
15: Lows dip down to about 54. Tonight, under mainly clear skies, westerly winds 8 to 15 miles per hour. Mainly sunny skies. Tomorrow, high temperatures reach up to 79. Slight chance for showers. Tomorrow night, lows dip down to about 63, partly cloudy. Mainly sunny Wednesday with a high of 86. 76 Thursday. I'm weatherology meteorologist Laura Lockwood on West Point's 107.9 The Bull.
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